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0: is Freshly Ground with Doobie Doo. Right here, 90.6 FM Stereo, where you feel at home. It's a Friday morning. I bid you hello, hello, hello. Hoe gaan het op hierdie Vrydagoggend? 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Maar meer as dit, is jy reg vir die Vrydag? Dit is the morning lock in and it is catch my status. Ek weer klomp sites opgesit die heel eerste een. 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Go and look for it. Go and catch my status on 062-344-5545. While you do that, let's take a look what is happening out there on your roads on this morning.
1: On the move, keep left, pass right. 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
0: Currently on this Friday morning, traffic is moving and free-flowing. If you have a traffic update for me, please make me aware on 062-344-5545. You are eyes and ears out there on the road this morning.
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2: Top stories this morning. The EFF says South Africans must reflect on the society they are becoming. Ramaphosa to address the nation on GBV measures. And in rugby, Bulls name strong side for URC opener. Your next news and sports update is at 7 o'clock.
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4: 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Op valuta, die dollar verhandel teen R16.42, die pond teen R21.70, Australiese dollar teen R11.52 en die euro teen R18.67. Dit is die markte vir vanoggend. Geniet die naweek wat voorlê. Skakel weer vroeg maandagoggend in vir jou markoorsig. Baie dankie, tot ziens.
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1: No matter the weather, hot, wet, or cloudy, Midas brings you this weather report. Midas, for the love of cars.
0: Let's take a look what your temperatures have in store for you for this Friday morning. It is currently 14 degrees. Temperatures will climb to a maximum of 27 today. 0% chance of rain, with your winds picking up to 5 kilometers per hour, and sunny skies for the rest of the day. And that was your weather update for this hour.
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0: Dit is Winter Hotel met koffiewinkel Splinter Nieuwe net hier op 98.6 FM Stereo, waar jy thuis voel. Op hierdie vrijdagochtend, laaste van jou Get Up and Go, wat ek vir oggend weer gaan speel. En dan in die volgende uur speel ek en jy Finish the Chorus. It's a fun one, it's a sing-along one. Jy gaan radig hy Friday feeling vang. Bly in geskakel. It's time to stick around,
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0: It is Swedish House Mafia and John Martin with Don't You Worry Child right here on 90.6 FM Stereo, where you feel at home. That's a wrap on your get up and go for this Friday morning. Hopelijk jy uitgejam, hopelijk is jy reg, as jy nou eers begin out and about kom. Goeiemorgen, welkom, hallo, hier is die morning lock-in, heerlijke muziek vir jou pad. En die volgende uur is dit Finish the Chorus. It's a fun song, I like the song, I think it matches the Friday vibe, so definitely, definitely stick around for that. But before we dive into that, let's take a look what is happening out there on your roads.
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0: Currently, on this Friday morning, traffic is moving and free-flowing. If you have a traffic update for me, you can make me aware on our traffic line, 062-344-5545. You are eyes and ears out there on the road this morning. That's 062-344-5545. Let me know.
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2: In this bulletin, the EFF says South Africans must reflect on the society they are becoming, Ramaphosa to address the nation on GBV measures, and US sanctions disrupt Iranian airline flights. Good morning, I am Liesl Britz. The economic freedom fighters say South Africans should reflect on the kind of society they are becoming and their responsibilities to one another. The party says the history of Heritage Day shows the complexity of the country's political history. The EFF says the significance of Heritage Day must extend beyond the celebrations of culture in its superficial form. President Cyril Ramaphosa says he will soon address the nation on the government's steps to confront gender-based violence. Ramaphosa announced this while speaking at this year's National Heritage Day celebrations in Oudtshoorn in the Western Cape. He says he will also update the country on investigations into the killings of multiple women in and around Ekurhuleni in Gauteng. Ramaphosa says enough is enough and calls on South Africans to work together to bring an end to GBV.
3: Our forebears did not abuse, rape and kill the women of this country. Our forebears were against the killing and the raping of the women of South Africa.
2: The Deputy Minister of Higher Education and Training, Yusuf Kasim, has vowed to correct the failures of the National Student Financial Aid Scheme, NSFAS. The Deputy Minister says the scheme's failures affect the well-being of students. Kasim says administrative and bureaucratic failures within NSFAS should not compromise the success of South African students. And Iranian airlines have been barred from flying to several neighboring countries following new United States sanctions. Flights to the United Arab Emirates, Oman, Azerbaijan, and the Iraqi capital Baghdad have reportedly been suspended. The US announced that it would impose sanctions on global companies doing business with Iranian airlines. Iran suggests that enforcement of a US-mandated air blockade could lead to potential escalation. Reuters reports that a senior Iranian official threatened to make airports unusable in any regional country that abides by the US ban. And this is the end of the bulletin. Your news headlines follows at 7:30.
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6: Welcome to your world of sport. We start with cricket, and Australia crumbled to defeat after a lightning start to their run chase as South Africa's spinners took centre stage to secure a dramatic victory by 67 runs in the first ODI at Kingsmead on Heritage Day Thursday. Needing 298 for victory after Matthew Bretzka struck a superb century and Marco Jansen a brilliant 75 in 59 balls, the Aussie captain Mitchell Marsh smashed 5 fours and 6 sixes in a 36-ball 60 to turbocharge the opposition's reply. But the key moment in the match came when left-arm spinners Maharaj and Fortein took charge as Australia frittered away wickets with a series of careless shots. After racing to 129 for 1 in 16 overs, they lost their 9 wickets for 101 runs to be dismissed for 240. The second ODI comes up this Saturday from Johannesburg at 10 a.m. On to rugby, and number 8 Nick Hatton will lead a Sharks matchday squad that features 5 debutants in Saturday's URC Championship match of the new season against the Ospreys in Durban. The clash with the Welsh team marks the first time in the Sharks' history that they'll be starting the URC with the match at home, and there'll be a lot of pressure on them to win it as they face champions Leinster the following week before heading to Cape Town for the first derby of the season against the Stormers. The matchday squad called up by JP Peterson reflects a combination of the off-season work done by the recruitment department with former Lions lock Darian Landsberg, one of two debutants in the starting team. The other is Stormers utility back Hartzenberg, who's playing for the Sharks this year on loan and will make his debut for the Durban team on the wing. The first South African team, though, in action in the new URC is the Stormers. They take on Connaught at 8:45 this evening. And finally, Tatiana Smith picked up where she left off, claiming another national title and setting two personal bets on her return to competitive swimming. This at the SA Short Course Swimming Championships in Pietermaritzburg on Thursday. The Olympic champion announced her return to the sport with an impressive opening swim in the 50-meter breaststroke. It's her new specialist event, winning her morning heat in 29.9 seconds and then going even faster in the evening, taking the title in 29.5. Both times were under the required qualifying marks for the World Short Course Championships taking place in Beijing this December, an event which will herald her return to international competition. And that's a wrap of your world of sport.
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0: Wat is die volgende woorde? 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Terwyl jy dit doen, kom ons kyk wat gaan aan met jou verkeer.
1: On the move, keep left, pass right. 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
0: Currently, on this Friday morning, traffic is moving and free-flowing. If you have a traffic update for me, make me aware on our traffic line. That number is 062-344-5545. That traffic number again, 062-344-5545. You are eyes and ears out there on the road this morning.
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1: No matter the weather, hot, wet, or cloudy, Midas brings you this weather report. Midas, for the love of cars.
0: Let's take a look what your temperatures have in store for you today. Tans 16 grade, temperature gaan klim tot maximum van 27 vandag, slegs 2% kans vir reën, en jou wind hou op na 6 km per uur, sonnig vir die hele dag. 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And that was your weather update for this hour.
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0: Stippies Angskille met Converse, net hier op 98.6 FM Stereo, waar jy thuis voel. Jy is ingeskakel op The Morning Lock-in, awesome, awesome music still heading your way for this Friday, just to catch that Friday feeling. If not, why not? Maak seker, jy bly ingeskakel, maak seker jy begin jou oggend reg, en maak seker, meer as alles, jy jam uit, bal hierdie musiek.
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0: Max with My Head and My Heart right here on 90.6 FM Stereo, where you feel at home. It's the morning lock-in. Ek sê vir jou goeiemôre op hierdie Vrydag. Ek gaan jou Vrydag vibe maak. Heerlike musiek vir jou pad, maar voor ons by dit uitkom, kom ons kyk wat gaan aan op jou paaie.
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0: Currently on this Friday morning, traffic is moving and free-flowing. 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

0: It is Aerosmith with Walk This Way, right here, 90.6 FM Stereo, where you feel at home on this Friday morning. Let's walk this way and catch that Friday feeling. Awesome, awesome music still heading your way for this Friday morning. But before we dive into that, let's take a look what is happening out there on your roads.
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0: There has been a crash on the N17 eastbound after Rondebult. All lanes are open, but expect some delays there. Stationary vehicle on the N1 southbound at the Flying Saucer interchange. The left lane is closed there. As well as a stationary vehicle on the N3 northbound before Linksfield. From the R24, one of four lanes is closed there, and the stationary vehicle on the N3 northbound at Grey Avenue ramp from Heidelberg Road, the R554, the shoulder is closed there. Any other traffic updates, 062-344-5545.
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3: Top stories this morning. Also warns that an interest rate hike will worsen the affordability crisis. The MK party prioritizes its dispute with the IEC ahead of the local elections. And rugby, the Bulls name strong side for URC opener. Your next news update is at 9 o'clock.

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1: No matter the weather, hot, wet, or cloudy, Midas brings you this weather report. Midas, for the love of cars.
2: Let's take a look what your weather has in store for you for this lovely little sunny Friday. Currently, it is 18 degrees. Temperatures will climb to a maximum of 27 today. 0% chance of rain, sunny skies all day long with winds picking up to 6 kilometers per hour. This coming weekend, your temperatures are as follows. Saturday, you can expect a maximum of 27, a minimum of 15 with winds picking up to 23 kilometers per hour. And for this coming Sunday, 5% chance of rain. You can expect a maximum temperature of 27 and a minimum of 12. And that was your weather update for this hour.
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0: 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Hopefully you're alive, hopefully you're well, hopefully you are ready for this Friday. You caught that Friday feeling, made it. That is it for me and this edition of the Morning Lock-In. I am back again with you Monday, 6 o'clock, when I get you up, get you going, get you ready for the full week ahead. Volgende is another cup of coffee. Chris Marie in for Isabel. Kuier lekker sommer. 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Bye.
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0: In your top stories this hour, Ramaphosa to address the nation on GBV measures. The EFF says South Africans must reflect on the society they are becoming, and severe thunderstorms are expected in the western parts of the country. I'm Dane Bysheim. Good day. President Cyril Ramaphosa says he will soon address the nation on the government's steps to confront gender-based violence. Ramaphosa announced this while speaking at this year's National Heritage Day celebrations in Oudtshoorn in the Western Cape. He says he will also update the country on investigations into the killings of multiple women in and around Ekurhuleni in Gauteng. Ramaphosa says enough is enough and calls on South Africans to work together to bring an end to GBV.
1: Our forebears did not abuse, rape, and kill the women of this country. Our forebears were against the killing and the raping of the women of South Africa.
0: The Economic Freedom Fighters says South Africans should reflect on the kind of society they are becoming and their responsibilities to one another. The party says the history of Heritage Day shows the complexity of the country's political history. The EFF says the significance of Heritage Day must extend beyond the celebrations of culture in its superficial form. The African National Congress in the Western Cape says the people of the province support the struggle for a free Palestine because they understand the struggle for access to land. The party's leader in the provincial legislature, Khalid Sayed, addressed Heritage Day celebrations in District 6. He says people of Cape Town do not support Palestine because it is a Muslim-majority country.
2: People ask, why in the Cape are people so passionate about Palestine? It's not just because it's a Muslim issue. It's not the reason. It's because the communities of the Cape, communities of District 6 and Buerkop and other areas, understand what land disposition means. And that is why there's the passion behind standing for the people of Palestine.
0: The Deputy Minister of Higher Education and Training, Yusuf Kasim, has vowed to correct the failures of the National Student Financial Aid Scheme, NSFAS. The Deputy Minister says the scheme's failures affect the well-being of students. Kasim says administrative and bureaucratic failures within NSFAS should not compromise the success of South African students. Severe thunderstorms are expected to continue in parts of the Western Cape and the Northern Cape today. The South African Weather Service says a cut-off low-pressure system will affect the western parts of the country into the weekend. The weather is expected to produce large amounts of small hail, lightning, and strong winds. In international news, Israel's Prime Minister Benjamin Netanyahu has attempted to defend his nation's actions in the Middle East. Netanyahu faces international isolation at the United Nations General Assembly, with many leaders walking out before his speech. He is also facing pressure within Israel as he campaigns for re-election next month. He accused Western European leaders of succumbing to anti-Semitic mobs. A short while ago, gold was selling at $4,282.32 per fine ounce, and a barrel of Brent crude cost $98.70. One US dollar cost R16.41, one British pound cost R21.69, and the euro is currently trading at R18.66. One Bitcoin is currently trading at $84,216.12. That's all for this bulletin. I'm Dane Bysheim.
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0: 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Ek het 3 liedjie opsies en jy kan kies wat se een jy vandag wil ons moet terugbring. 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

0: niemand anders as Bella op die walse nummer 1. 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

0: Jelof en Early B met Bikini weer. Dis 98.6 waar jy thuis voel en 96.6 TV, fyn atelier tot op jou skerm. 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So, hier's jou weer.
1: No matter the weather, hot, wet or cloudy, Midas brings you this weather report. Midas, for the love of cars.
0: Dit is 23 grade hier in Van der Byl Park op die oomblik. 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

0: It's Teenage Dirtbag right here on 90.6 where you feel at home and 906 TV. It's time for your gossip corner, so grab your coffee and get ready to spill the tea. Man, do I have some interesting things to tell you. Smashing Pumpkins and Hole bassist Melissa Audemars made massive waves in the music and art world by opening an unprecedented 1990s visual archive featuring over 200 never-before-seen photos of 90s rock royalty. Because the photos were taken before smartphones and social media existed, they captured unfiltered behind-the-scenes moments of massive icons in their youth. Now, music fans and rock listeners are obsessing over the images on TikTok and Reddit, calling it rare, and it's a raw glimpse into the last analog decade of rock star culture before camera phones changed backstage access forever. Then, something I also do is bedazzle everything. If you look at Instagram and TikTok trends right now, two major shifts are dominating user feeds. First, the bedazzle everything craze, and second, the death of the multi-slide carousel on TikTok or on Instagram. Now, creators and brands are covering everyday items from water bottles and phone cases to skincare products in rhinestones and charms, bringing 2000s maximalism back. Simultaneously, users are ditching 10-slide photo dumps in favor of single, unedited, raw photo pairs with blunt, honest stories. It's sparking a huge online conversation about people being burnt out on over-curated, highly edited feeds. And lastly, the one I'm most excited for and I find super hilarious is Cyril Ramaphosa joining Mafikizolo on stage. There's footage from National Heritage Day celebrations in Oudtshoorn that went mega viral after President Cyril Ramaphosa unexpectedly stepped onto the stage during a headlining performance by legendary Afro-pop duo Mafikizolo. The video clips of Ramaphosa attempting to hit the choreography alongside the group flooded X and TikTok within hours. Social media users have been tearing into the clip, turning the president's stiff moves into instant meme format. It is hilarious, lighthearted, and listeners of Mafikizolo love this. Also, the internet love this. While we're on your gossip corner, luister gou hier na Vetkoek Daily. Lente is hier en Vetkoek Daily het heerlike slaaie en raps om van te kies. Vetkoek Daily in Omdatastraat 3 Riviere of skakel 0164237383 vir bestellings en aflewering. Dit is gossip wat jy nou vir almal kan vertel.
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11: In this bulletin, vehicle recalls issued over software-related safety concerns, Katmatlala back in court over 228 million rand tender, and teens set a Guinness record by recycling the most racket sports balls in one day. Good morning, I am Niesel Brits. The National Consumer Commission, NCC, has announced a recall of certain Toyota, Lexus and Jeep vehicles due to a software-related safety concern. The recall affects 2,279 Toyota Land Cruiser Prado vehicles and 255 Jeep Grand Cherokee vehicles sold nationally between 2023 and last year. It also affects 41 Lexus GX and UX vehicles. The NCC spokesperson Peton Taba says the affected Lexus units were available from 2024 until last year and were sold across the country.
12: We urge consumers who own the affected vehicles to immediately contact their nearest authorized dealerships to ensure that they arrange for inspection and possible repair. Remember, any corrective work will be conducted or will be done at no cost to you as a consumer.
11: Alleged underworld figure Vusumusi Katmatlala is expected to return to the Pretoria Specialised Commercial Crimes Court in Gauteng today. The case against him and his two companies is expected to be joined with that of several other accused linked to the Medicare 24 Tswane District contract. The accused face charges of corruption relating to the alleged irregular awarding of a contract valued at about 228 million rand. Matlala and his companies were previously separated from the main case after he intended to enter into a plea agreement with the state. He later decided against the agreement and now has to be transferred back to the Pretoria Regional Court to rejoin the main case. And finally, a group of teenage environmentalists in California has set a Guinness World Record by recycling about 22,000 racket sport balls in one day. They collected mostly tennis and pickleball balls. The balls weighed 1,213 kilograms and were collected during an event over the weekend of September 19th. The teens, known as Another Bounce, work with the organization Habits of Waste to divert sports balls from landfills. The balls will be recycled into new balls and other sustainable materials. And this is the end of the bulletin. Your next news update is at 12 o'clock.
13: Handelsnaam ondersteun deur 'n ervare landwyse verspreidingsvennoot met meer as 6 dekades se bedryfskundigheid in Suid-Afrika. 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

0: 90.6 waar jy thuis voel. 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

0: That is Jolene by Dolly Parton right here on 90.6 FM Stereo. It's another cup of coffee with me, Chris Marie, but unfortunately, I have to say goodbye. Daryl Grant is keeping you company until 3 o'clock this afternoon, so stay tuned for Absolute Classics. Je kan al begin om jouw classic liedje versoeken in te stuur op 0623445545. Ik groet jou tot weer, tot ik jou weer zie. Geniet die rest van je dag en sterkte met alles wat jij moet doen. Dit is dit voor nu. Bye.
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0: In this bulletin, vehicle recalls issued over software-related safety concerns, South Africa suspends thousands of social grants, and the White House continues its ban on news outlets. Good afternoon, I am Liesl Brits. The National Consumer Commission, NCC, has announced a recall of certain Toyota, Lexus and Jeep vehicles due to a software-related safety concern. The recall affects 2,279 Toyota Land Cruiser Prado vehicles and 255 Jeep Grand Cherokee vehicles sold nationally between 2023 and last year. It also affects 41 Lexus GX and UX vehicles. The NCC spokesperson Peton Taba says the affected Lexus units were available from 2024 until last year and were sold across the country.
1: We urge consumers who own the affected vehicles to immediately contact their nearest authorized dealerships to ensure that they arrange for inspection and possible repair. Remember, any corrective work will be conducted or will be done at no cost to you as a consumer.
0: The Department of Social Development says it has suspended more than 50,000 social grants for non-compliance. Minister Dina Pule says over 105,000 grants were placed under review during the first quarter of this financial year. The minister says over 5,000 grants that were suspended were reinstated after they complied with the review requirements. The Minister of Electricity and Energy, Hossein Choramagopa, will brief the media today on the future of Eskom. The briefing will focus on the governance and leadership of the state-owned electricity producer. Ramaphosa is expected to talk about Eskom's future mandate and its role in the country's evolving electricity and energy sector. And the White House has continued its ban on three news broadcasters despite a court order to allow them access. U.S. District Judge Tim Kelly ruled that President Donald Trump's ban of CNN, MS Now, and Politico was likely unconstitutional. The judge ordered that the news outlets be allowed access to the White House. This comes after Trump announced the ban on the three news outlets on social media. And this is the end of the bulletin. Your next news update is at 1 o'clock.
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It's Absolute Classics. Absolutely. Jennifer Hall there. Ice Cream Days on your number one, 90.6. Funny Atelier, tot op jou skerm, 90.6 en 906 TV. On a Friday. Miskien is dit baie, baie lang naweek vir jou. Ek weet nie. Maybe you've taken extra days leave, like today, from yesterday's Heritage Day, and you're just going to cruise through the weekend, and you're going to cruise with us on 90.6. Are you not? You better. There we go. Playing to the camera sometimes I do, and if you want to see inside the studio, you can go to our new, latest, wonderful, I love you web page, 90.6, and just follow the easy instructions, and they're really easy. If you were born BC, you know what I mean by that, before computers, before cell phones, follow the instructions. They're made for people like us. For those who are in the know, go, oh, yeah, download, okay, 90.6, in, thank you, there you go. If you're Gen Z, you know what I'm talking about as well. Hey, Jennies, how's it going with you today? Are you all good? Good. Now we've got Rocky Burnett, this one taking you back, because if you're Gen Z, you don't know this. Or maybe you do. I was shocked the other day when my son knew who the heck Bon Jovi was. It's a shocker, right? Yeah, he knew. Of course I know that. Bed of Roses. Great song. Oh, no. But now, Rocky Burnett. I'm just tired of towing the line, boy. Yep, 90.6.

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another classic. Right now, with Simon and Garfunkel, Mrs. Robinson. Voel je muziek, beleef je energie, 90.6 en 906 TV.

0: Simon and Garfunkel, Mrs. Robinson, a real, real classic. And then this one came along and it just said over here, Doddle. Now, when they start off with my name like Doddle, then I know they mean business. Doddle. Wat van, en so ewe mooi van jou, jy het gestuur aan my. Klankgreepie. En gesê, hierdie liekie, asseblief, die ene, het jy hom. But of course I've got it. And you know what? It's on its way. Stay tuned.
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Yeah, there it is. Huge, huge hit. Roger Whittaker, the Mexican Whistler. That one going back to 1972. I think it was 1972. He won the competition with that one. Whittaker won the press prize as the festival's most outstanding personality, Mexican Whistler. Although he did write a couple of words, apparently, but he stuck with the whistling. And thank goodness he did. Mexican Whistler, an original composition that showcased his signature, let's say, dexterous whistling technique. And apparently after that song, he always did it last in his concert, so I understand, because he's one side of his face, the muscle locked, and he couldn't whistle, because it takes a lot to whistle like that. No, I'm kidding. I could add to that story, but I'm not going to. But what I can tell you is that Carly, are you ready? Carly's ready. Oh, what a beautiful song. Beautiful on a Friday. Beautiful to me. Carly Simon, coming round again on your number one. Oh, man, what a great song.

0: Yeah, blue moon. When is the next blue moon? There is such a thing, isn't there? Blue moon? I'm sure there is. Producer, why don't you look this up for me? The next blue moon, when is that going to be? Is there such a thing, or is it just me? Blue moon. It's either a second full moon, thank you, producer, in a calendar month, or the third full moon in an astronomical season with four full moons. Otherwise, it means that love has not been good to you. It can also change its color as well. The moon does not exactly turn blue, if you see what I mean. It can look a little bluish, a small little blue. And that's not really the moon. Of course, it's our particles in the air, the scattered red light, etc. If you want to get into it, read up about it, just type in blue moon next. I helped you there. Yeah, exactly. Thank you.
1: Hi, Arnoui. Skakel elke saterdagavond in tussen 6 en 9 vir die lekkerste in Afrikaanse sokkie treffers. Hierdie was laasweek se top 3.
2: Nommer 3.
3: Meyer die donker.
2: Nommer 2.
3: En slak het met jou Jovo.
2: Nommer 1.
1: Moet ook nie vergeet om te gaan stem vir jou gunsteling liedjie op die 90.6 webtuiste. Baanbrekers, onthou die naam.
4: Hi, Zander Champagne hier. Luister elk maandag aand saam met my na die SA Top 20. Dis wanneer ons die beste 20 liedjies in die Suid-Afrikaanse musiekbedryf aftel van nommer 20 tot by nommer 1. Onthou, luister saam my Zander Champagne maandag aande 8 tot 10 na die SA Top 20. Hierdie was laas week se Top 3.
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As it all winds down, Elton John, they believe. On the Vols, number one. Friday, hey? Making a long one of it. Friday is my day, as they say. My dad used to sing that one. Tomorrow is a holiday. Well, not as we know it. But back then, Saturdays were slow, slow. We're talking about a couple of hundred years back. Saturdays were so slow, so nice. I suppose a Saturday is a little bit more rushed these days, but everything is rushed.

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0: Unie te dupliseer. 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
0: 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Now, if you ticked all the boxes, maybe, who knows, send your CV. 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So send it off to submissionsofcv@gmail.com. 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
1: There we are.
0: And a sobering thought for those who went a little overboard yesterday. It's okay. It was braai. Braai like you've never braaied before, or whatever way you celebrated the whole Heritage Day thing. Trust was in the company of 90.6. Now, weather-wise, what are we looking at for the rest of the day? And also, let's have a sneak peek at the weather over the weekend.
2: No matter the weather, hot, wet, or cloudy, Midas brings you this weather report. Midas, for the love of cars.
0: Kind of took its time to roll in, but eventually we got there. Let's have a look. Highs of 27.4 today, according to what South African weather services are telling me. It was around about 14 degrees. Actually, pretty darn nice this morning early. I got up really early this morning. I don't know, body clock just said, you're getting up. Anyway, 27 is the high for today. Any chance of rain? Yeah, but it's so small, it's like 5%. All right. Now, Saturday, tomorrow, we're looking at 14 up to 27, 10% chance of rain. And then Sunday, 12 up to 27. It's going to be a pretty warm weekend, but not as in unbearably so. Just okay. A little bit of a light breeze blowing later on. Tomorrow, 23 kilometres an hour wind speed. And then we're looking Sunday at some 24 kilometres an hour. It is 27 degrees. So, possibility of almost rain. But I want to tell you, not quite.
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Demi Lee Moore, net vir jou. En daai gevoel wat jy kry, ons ken daai gevoel, nie? Ek en jy, daar is hy op 'n Vrydag. Yes, another thing, maybe I could just sort of twist your arm a little bit. Have you tried the Mozambique restaurant at Emerald? 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You see, Mozambique is known for delicious pro... That's Afro-proto, if I could put it that way. 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

0: 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We want it this way. We've got your news waiting in the wings, so let's go and have a look at what the world has to offer us and what locally we're offering the world. But it's more than that.
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2: In your top stories this hour, Ramaphosa says South Africa must never forget apartheid. Minister Ramaphosa to brief the media on Eskom's future, and the NSRI issues springtide warning. President Cyril Ramaphosa says South Africa must never forget apartheid and the impact it had on many citizens. Ramaphosa was speaking at this year's National Heritage Day celebrations in Oudtshoorn in the Western Cape. He says citizens must forgive but never forget what they endured under apartheid. He says they must remember the injustices of the past while continuing to build a united, democratic and inclusive nation. Ramaphosa also urges the country to remember the resistance shown in the fight against apartheid.
3: We must remember the courage. We must remember the solidarity that many other people around the world pledged for us, our brothers and sisters on the African continent, who sacrificed so much so that we could be free.
2: The Minister of Electricity and Energy, Hosentsho Ramaphosa, will brief the media today on the future of Eskom. The briefing will focus on the governance and leadership of the state-owned electricity producer. Ramaphosa is expected to talk about Eskom's future mandate and its role in the country's evolving electricity and energy sector. King Misisula Kwazwelithini of the AmaZulu Nation has committed himself to fighting gender-based violence, GBV. The king addressed Heritage Day celebrations in Umlazi. The celebration also commemorated the life of the founder of the Zulu nation, King Shaka. King Misisula said GBV dents his image and called on men to protect women and not abuse them. The government says decreasing international grants and high costs of borrowing are holding back South Africa's move to cleaner energy. The Minister of Forestry, Fisheries and Environment, David Manier, says the country has secured a $550 million credit guarantee to attract private investment in electricity transmission. He has called for more international finance to expand the transition to cleaner energy and protect the workers and communities who depend on the coal economy. The National Sea Rescue Institute, NSRI, has warned members of the public to take extra care around waters this weekend. According to the NSRI, the strongest spring tides are expected from tomorrow. NSRI spokesperson Andrew Ingram says the spring tides will last for several days.
4: This weekend's full moon brings a spring tide, and it falls just after the equinox, when spring tides are at their strongest. Expect very high tides and very low tides from Saturday through to about Tuesday. That means stronger rip currents at beaches, fast tidal currents in estuary mouths like Knysna Heads, and waves reaching further up the rocks than usual.
2: In international news, the Minister of Foreign Affairs in Nepal, Sisher Kanal, says rich nations should pay the bill for the climate crisis. Kanal says poor nations are least responsible for climate change but continue to bear its brunt. Nepal is still searching for 6,000 people who went missing after last month's floods. The disaster claimed more than 1,400 lives. A high-altitude glacier mountain collapse triggered Nepal's floods. That's all for this bulletin. I'm Eddie Goldberg.
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0: Yeah, a little bit of Opus for you on the Vault number one with me, Daryl Grant, taking you through until 3 o'clock this afternoon. But before we go any further here at about 2:10 this afternoon, let's go and have a look at what we've got as far as the jobs are concerned. Now, you can pop off to our new webpage as well. Go check it out for yourself. I was just on the competition page because, yeah, there are plenty of competitions you can still enter. But let's get to the jobs then and check it out for more, the webpage.
1: Grab a pen and paper. 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
0: Now, there's a company, as there always is in this case, a company in the Vaal area looking for a junior high, that's a junior hydraulic hose sales technician. Must have hydraulic sales background with basic knowledge of hydraulics, basic fault finding skills, and good communication, interpersonal skills, and a team player mindset and ability to work standby and so overtime when required. Valid driver's license you must have as well. And then another company over here, just let me see this one, going right through until the 15th of October, you've got to do this. A company in the Vaal area is looking for an experienced and motivated counter salesperson, must have electrical knowledge and have sales experience, and must be professional, reliable and self-motivated, ability to assist customers with electrical products and inquiries, ability to work well as part of a team. You can send your CV to accounts at electroware.co.za. And there's also got to have counter sales application as the subject line of the email. Closing date is that of the 15th of October.
1: And that was the job search brought to you by Midwell Pharmacy and Cormet Pharmacy.
0: And just those opening and closing times that you can go to as far as a Midvale pharmacy is concerned, Mondays to Fridays will be from 8 in the morning through until 8 in this evening as well. And then Saturdays from 8 to 1 and then from 5 to 8 again. And Sundays together inclusively of public holidays, it'll be from 10 until 1 and then from 5 until 8.

0: You know, the song was around, and I kind of think if even today people still know the song, well, maybe I'm wrong, but that was Irene Cara with Fame. If you don't know, great movie. Go watch it. You might learn something. Maybe discover a yen to want to dance. Now, I don't know about you, but rumor has it that now and again, the good doctor, Dr. Renata Maharaj, likes to move on the dance floor. Is that absolutely true, doctor, or strictly no-go for you? I've heard you're quite a mover.
1: In a social setting, yeah, I think it's a good cardio workout, but maybe to myself.
0: Oh, right. Well, there we go. Where are you at the moment, as in the country, Johannesburg? Where are you situated?
1: I'm situated in Johannesburg, but right now for the long weekend, I'm actually in Belito.
0: You're in I can't speak to you. I'm jealous, envious and everything. How's the weather there? Is it well?
1: It's absolutely beautiful. It's perfect beach weather, blue skies, sunshine.
0: Some people are very, very lucky. Well, hey, you must enjoy it. And look out for those very, very special shells that you get on the beach. I believe they're magnificent. And also the size is great as well. All right, let's get down to it. Let's get a little bit serious. Sorry, I'm interrupting you on your holiday. But anyway, in recognition of World Health Month, yourself from Novartis, South Africa, you're going to be discussing the importance of understanding cardiovascular risk before symptoms appear. I suppose prevention is better than cure. What's this all about? How many people underestimate their cardiovascular risk because high LDL, and I don't know what that means, is it a measuring for cholesterol, often develops without obvious symptoms?
1: Yeah. And I think that's it. I mean, if I had to just touch onto the stats portion of, you know, the number of patients that you mentioned, LDL, or this cholesterol that we refer to, contributes to about 3.6 million deaths globally, according to the global stats from 2023. So that is a really significant number of deaths, let alone the actual disease and non-death attributes that it has. But maybe I'll start off with what actually LDL cholesterol is, you know, layman's, and you know, in a layman term, it's referred to as the bad cholesterol. So LDL stands for a low density lipoprotein. So it's a protein, and what it's responsible for, it actually carries cholesterol, which is not good, through the bloodstream. But when these levels become too high, so you refer to a high LDL or a high bad cholesterol, they then start to allow cholesterol to accumulate in the walls of our arteries, and this is what leads to the disease called atherosclerosis. So it narrows and it hardens our arteries, and this is what can increase people's risks of developing heart attacks or strokes eventually. So the problem really itself is understanding what LDL cholesterol is and taking action in terms of knowing that number.
0: Dr. Maharaj, surely there's a way of preventing this whole calamity from even starting. Is it in your genes? Is it part of who your family is? Is there a diet one can follow? Because surely you get foods that promote cholesterol, then you get foods, well, that fight cholesterol. Firstly, let's just have a look. A family, the history of a family, does that promote, well, sorry, Daryl, your chances of getting cholesterol are far better than what you estimated because of the family history, the lineage?
1: Indeed, there is. So I think if I had to stratify it in terms of risk factors, I'll start with family history and genetics, and I think the African population, you hear of a term called familial hypercholesterolemia.
0: Yeah.
1: And this means that basically it's passed on genetically. So this puts patients at high risk, and these are, if I had to break them up into your non-modifiable risk factors. So it would be a family history, that's your inherited genetic conditions. And these usually, you see patients from quite a young age. It's not the standard old age patient that presents with a positive family history. It's usually your younger patients. And then other non-modifiable risk factors is age. So the older you get, the higher your chance of your cholesterol being higher, and that's because the liver becomes less efficient at removing bad cholesterol. And unfortunately for the male genetics is that males are more prone to an increased high cholesterol, although it doesn't take away the fact that women still do have high cholesterol. But if we had to look at it from a gender base, the male population has an increased risk of high cholesterol. And then like you touched on, other risk factors or how can we prevent it? These are your lifestyle risk factors and your modifiable ones. And these would include diets, so to limit the saturated fatty foods that we eat, so which sometimes can be very difficult over the festive season and holiday periods.
0: Oh, yes.
1: All of your fatty meals, so all of the red meat, the full cream and full dairy product, full fat dairy product lists, and your fried foods, you know, are also really high in your trans fats, which raises this bad cholesterol. And then very sedentary lifestyles. We know that, you know, post-COVID, and I think just many people live a very sedentary lifestyle these days and not exercising enough and not getting to just move on. So I think the dance move is probably an important one, right? As we should all get dancing a bit more.
0: No, I think so. Yes, absolutely. Why not?
1: Yeah, and excessive weight. I think obesity is it's a global issue, not just a South African issue, but excess body weight contributes a lot to high cholesterol levels, especially around the abdominal area, and it increases your total cholesterol. And then the bad habits of smoking and alcohol. So tobacco damages blood vessel walls, and it lowers the good cholesterol in the body. And excessive amounts of alcohol really alters fat metabolism and does pretty much the same by increasing your cholesterol levels. So if I had to sum it up, yeah, those would be the risk factors, some that are non-modifiable and then some that can be controlled.
0: No, you just almost, I almost took up, sort of took off vertically because you said good cholesterol. Did I hear you right? Mm-hmm. Is there such a thing as good cholesterol?
1: Yeah, and that basically refers to your HDL. So it's you get an LDL cholesterol and you get an HDL. So one is a low-density protein and the other is a high-density protein.
0: Okay.
1: And if I had to think of how to explain it in a simple way, is that your healthy cholesterol is what takes cholesterol away to the peripheral areas of the body. And your LDL, which is your bad cholesterol, is the cholesterol that is responsible basically for transporting cholesterol through your blood vessels. And hence, if any remain there, they narrow the blood vessels.
0: All right. Now, I suppose it's good to know your status in life as far as the LDL cholesterol numbers are concerned. Is this a simple procedure? You go in, you say, I want to know the numbers, or do you have to be referred? How does that work?
1: Yeah, and it really is a very simple procedure. It's done on a normal blood test. You go to your treating physician and ask them for a cholesterol test to be done. They will send you off to a lab to have a blood sample pulled. And it's as easy as that. You go for the blood sample and you get the report. The tricky part is that you can look absolutely perfectly healthy and have a high cholesterol or a high LDL. And I think that's the take-home message from here, is that looking and feeling okay doesn't necessarily mean that your cardiovascular risk is okay.
0: All right. Do you know that you're on the way down that horrible road, cholesterol road, heart attack? Can you feel it? Is there a change? You could say, you know what, I think I must go and see the doctor because there's something not right here. And it seems like we wait until the bitter end before we actually do anything about it.
1: Exactly. And I think that's the misconception to clear, is that, you know, people who appear to be healthy can still have high LDL cholesterol, and you don't usually feel any symptoms. So it's not like you suddenly going to feel something. There's no lump that appears in your body. There's nothing that you can visually look at to determine if your LDL is high or not. You can still go to the gym perfectly fine and be exercising. You can appear extremely fit. You can feel healthy, but still have an elevated LDL. And I think, you know, lifestyle matters enormously, don't get me wrong, but cholesterol levels and the overall cardiovascular risk can really be influenced by other factors, and your LDL levels is one of those. I think, you know, looking healthy and knowing that you're healthy are really two different things. And you can only know this via knowing your numbers and this blood test that you mentioned.
0: All right. Does that not count against you as far as your medical aid is concerned? Maybe that's... Someone just mentioned it now on the WhatsApp, and they say, yes. But if you went for this test, would it count against you? Because now you've got to go and get medicine and everything, and you might have had a great status with your medical aid. Will that not knock a person back? Maybe?
1: I'm not really sure what do they look at from a medical scheme perspective. I'm not actually
0: okay,
1: sure.
0: Okay, all right, fine.
1: I think we need to just balance, you know, the risk of unknowing your LDL levels as well.
0: All right, well,
1: from a clinical perspective.
0: I just thought I'd throw that one in over there. I suppose maybe that's why there's the apathy, sort of in inverted commas, that people maybe don't want to go because they fear, well, medical aid might go up. But anyway, the role of awareness and prevention, early action, early detection as well in supporting long-term cardiovascular health, that's very, very important here in South Africa and the rest of the world. Hello?
1: Sorry, I lost you there for the
0: last time. Oh, sorry, no. I was just saying the role of awareness, prevention, and early detection in supporting long-term cardiovascular health, it is really very important. The sooner you start, the better.
1: Exactly. It is absolutely indeed. That is the case. And I think, you know, finding out your levels, knowing your numbers, and taking action is super important, and it's really important to also know your risks so that constantly liaison with your healthcare professional in terms of taking the necessary proactive steps. I think most people are aware of the lifestyle modifications that need to get into place, but I think know your risk, know the numbers, and don't wait for symptoms because it's usually too late when symptoms present. And heart risk is not always visible, so we really have to have a very proactive ownership towards our heart health.
0: Something else on the list that I have in front of me, Liberate Hearts campaign. What is this? Something close to your heart, Doctor?
1: Yes, indeed. It is very special to my heart, yes. It is it's an Novartis campaign. And it's really about making cardiovascular health easier to talk about. So Novartis wants to encourage conversations about risks that are not always visible and really empower people to ask questions about their own heart health. And what better way to do it than via a game? So sometimes, you know, health information can feel very complicated, very intimidating, as you mentioned. Yeah. I think initiatives like this can create an accessible way to start the conversation and importantly encourage people to talk and to take their conversation to their healthcare professional.
0: Yeah. You know, you walk in shopping centers, I walk, and you're looking at people as well, and you see a person that is overweight, and you think, ooh, cholesterol. But then again, I've known one or two people that appear to be overweight, but their cholesterol is, well, better than what mine is, and I'm quite a thin person. What is that? How does that? Is that a fair thing to assess immediately just because they're portly? They might be more in line with getting heart attack than someone like myself who's exceptionally thin.
1: Yeah, and I think it brings it back to the point that someone can appear exceptionally healthy and still have high LDL cholesterol. And those LDL cholesterol, there's a genetic play or a genetic factor that contributes to it. Age contributes to it, and other health conditions, right?
0: So right.
1: Like your diabetes, your hypertension, and also some of the chronic medication that patients are that can contribute to increased LDL cholesterol. So it doesn't necessarily mean that somebody looks healthy and lean, and that they do not. necessarily have an LDL cholesterol. I think it's about establishing overall cardiovascular risk from the factors. So yes, weight does play a role in having high cholesterol levels, but it does not inversely mean that if you're not overweight, you don't have high cholesterol. I think that's the message, is that you can be lean and you can look healthy and actually have a very high LDL cholesterol, which puts one at a high cardiovascular risk.
0: Yeah. We have a lot to thank for genetics here. Not so.
1: Indeed. So I think, and many people are in the unknown phase, right? So right. I think it's important to just be aware and to take control and that proactive approach, because 3.6 billion deaths globally due to high LDL-C levels is quite a substantial number, which is a modifiable factor, you know, and it's very treatable.
0: Well, there you go. All right. I'm going to let you free, Dr. Maharaj. Thank you so much. Thank you so much for your time. Head of Medical Affairs at Novartis here in South Africa. Enjoy Belito. Come back refreshed. And there you go. Thank you so much.
1: Thank you so much.
0: Cheers.
1: Thank you. Bye-bye.
0: Bye-bye.
2: Volkswinkel was meer as net 'n plek waar motors reggemaak is. 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

0: Robert Palmer, together with UB40, or UB40 is Robert Palmer. I'll be your baby. I'll be your baby. Your baby tonight. You take care out there as we start our weekend in the best possible way with Jimmy in the afternoon. That's on Overdrive. Jimmy Pinar. Yo, Vesa. Jimmy, later. Take care.
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0: In your top stories this hour, Minister Lamola defends strength of South Africa's democracy. Kat Matlala's tender fraud case transferred back to regional court. And diesel motorists pay more to fill tanks. I'm Dane Bysheim. Good day. International Relations and Cooperation Minister Ronald Lamola has defended the strength of South Africa's democracy at the UN General Assembly. The 81st session of the Assembly is underway in New York. Lamola told the Assembly that South Africa has held 7 free and fair national elections since the dawn of the country's democracy. He says political parties put national stability above narrow interests after the 2024 elections and formed a government of national unity.
1: We've built a United Nations of diverse people, steeled in their determination to never let history repeat itself. We've built a vibrant democracy capable of self-correcting and stepping back from the brink. A democracy strong enough to withstand and resist attempts at external supervision and tutelage.
0: The Activists and Citizens Forum has accused African National Congress Member of Parliament Kusela Diku of protecting Police Minister Senzo Mchunu. The forum claims Diku is trying to shift the blame for wrongdoing in the police service to suspended National Police Commissioner General Fani Masemola. This comes after Diku criticized Masemola for failing to act against Mchunu's directive concerning crime intelligence appointments. Diku claims Masemola failed to uphold his constitutional responsibility by not objecting to the directive. The forum questioned why Diku has not condemned Mchunu, who is currently on special leave. Alleged underworld figure Vusimuzi Katmatlala appeared briefly in the Pretoria Specialized Commercial Crimes Court in Gauteng this morning. Matlala's tender fraud case has been transferred back to the Pretoria Regional Court following his failed plea agreement with the state. The case relates to his more than 200 million rand Medicare 24 Tswane contract with the South African Police Service. Matlala and his companies were separated from the main case in July when he sought a plea agreement with the state. He is expected to rejoin his co-accused, including police officers, in court next week. The Good Party says commercial and cultural interests in the middle-class Braai Brigade have hijacked the meaning of Heritage Day. The party says many South Africans cannot celebrate the day around a braai due to the high cost of living. The Good Party's Secretary General, Brett Herron, says reducing Heritage Day to Braai Day is inappropriate.
2: At a time that national unity is being tested as never before by a combination of apartheid denialism, radical inequality, and a resurgence of identity-based politics, reducing Heritage Day to Braai Day feels more inappropriate than ever this year. South Africans will not find common ground and develop common purpose around the braai. The state must do more than hold sterile annual events addressed by the president. It must put acknowledgement of our diverse heritage back into Heritage Day.
0: South African motorists with diesel-powered cars are paying more to fill their tanks this month than they were at the start of the year. According to My Broadband, wholesale diesel prices have increased by 11 rand 53 per litre since January. Motorists with 40-litre tanks are paying about 500 rand more to fill up, while those with 80-litre tanks are paying around 1,000 rand more. Fuel prices are expected to rise again next month, with diesel currently showing an under-recovery of 3 rand per litre. In international news, a two-story building partially collapsed in central Athens in Greece today after an explosion. The incident took place in Plaka, a tourist area near the Acropolis and the Temple of Zeus. Local media reports that a gas leak may have caused the explosion. A passerby suffered minor injuries. Police say they rescued two women who were trapped in an adjacent building. That's all for this bulletin. I'm Dane Bysheim.
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2: Ladies and gentlemen, this is Mambo number 5.

0: And there we go, Mumbo number 5. That's Lo Bega for you. All right, let's have a look and see what's happening in Stonehaven on Vol. Yesterday, I had a couple of videos that I watched online yesterday, and it looked like quite the show they had there yesterday. And Terry, you were there yesterday, of course. You were there.
1: Good afternoon. Yes, I was there, and yeah, tremendous fun. Lots of fun.
0: Lots of fun. Oh, did you go skiing and all that?
1: Of course.
0: Of course.
1: What would an afternoon be without Terry skiing?
0: So you're the guy on social media that everybody was making fun of.
1: The one that smacked into the trees and he came out.
0: The one with the thong on.
1: No, I wouldn't have dared try skiing. But it was so much fun. Yes, it was nice. It was, I don't know. It was the weather was beautiful for starters.
0: Yeah, it was.
1: Because remember, this event was supposed to have taken place
0: last week,
1: 3 or 4 weeks ago.
0: Yeah, then it was so cold.
1: The cold front put things away. And then, good turnout, good atmosphere, lovely.
0: Good. I'll say, all right, let's see what else is happening. Well, it's cool holidays now. The weather is beautiful. So let's get the kids outdoor and down to Stonehaven on Vol. Green lawns to run wild on. They've got lawn games, water, slipper, slide, jumping castles. So much things for the kids to do and enjoy. And yes, it's cool holiday bargain. Monday to Friday, 2 kids cruise free with every adult boat cruise ticket at just 165 Rand. The weekday cruise leaves at 4 p.m. And then is it Sunday they're playing the box? I thought they're playing on Saturday. The Springboks. Oh, they're playing on Saturday or Sunday?
1: Sunday.
0: Why do they play on a Sunday?
1: No, it's a strange match. Oh, strange match. It's a strange time.
0: Well, yeah, they didn't play first.
1: No, Sunday, 11:45, if I'm not mistaken. It's early evening in Perth.
0: Oh.
1: Sunday, yeah.
0: Wow. So, okay, well, there we go. I didn't know. I thought it was on Saturday, but there it's Sunday. Sorry.
1: Watch the F1.
0: Eh?
1: Tomorrow lunchtime, you can watch the F1.
0: Yeah, I'll watch the F1, but that's that's just the qualifying, right?
1: No. Also, this weekend, everything's Dear Makar, like you said.
0: Is it? So Saturday is the F1.
1: Tomorrow's
0: the
1: F1,
0: race.
1: Yeah. As we speak, I think the qualifying's taking place.
0: All right, so I better get this tally going then.
1: And the race is tomorrow, I think, at 1 o'clock South African time.
0: Mm.
1: And the rugby is on Sunday at 11:45.
0: Wow.
1: Lunchtime.
0: All right. Well, there we go. Thierry, thank you for that update. I had no idea. Okay. But nonetheless, it is Sunday. It's Bok time. The Springboks take on Australia at 11:45 a.m. at Stonehaven is, of course, going to be celebrating. 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
2: No matter the weather, hot, wet, or cloudy, Midas brings you this weather report. Midas, for the love of cars.
0: All right, let's have a look. 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
0: All right, daar sê, dit is nou weer tyd vir 'n geluid wat julle moet identifiseer. Yeah, time for Guess the Sound. That's brought to you with the compliments of Wines 2000 Amateur Winders. Well, Terry, I'm glad you had a good day yesterday.
1: Was
0: because today, I don't know, you know, I think you should get this one today.
1: You always say you make a nice, easy one for a Friday.
0: Yeah,
1: unless you turn it around. You made the easy one yesterday. You're making it difficult.
0: Yeah, because,
1: one,
0: I mean, the rugby's on Sunday, the Formula One's on Saturday. Why should I keep it easy on Friday?
1: So, valid point.
0: Yeah. All right, anyway, so here we go. This is the sound. I want you to tell me what the sound is. Luister mooi na hierdie geluid. Sê vir my, wat dink julle hierdie geluid is? And I think it's a sound. Okay, well, let me just play the sound first before I get ahead of myself here. Have a listen to the sound. Tell me what you think this could possibly be. What's going on? All right, so there we go. That's it. It's one of my least favorite places to be. I do not like it, but that's me. But then again, you know, I can't speak for everyone. That's just me. I don't like it. I don't like being there. What is it? It sounds like what, Terry?
1: Hey, the usual answer. One or two things lingering in my mind.
0: Okay. So.
1: But I would prefer to hear it one more time at least.
0: Okay.
1: And then to see if I agree with you, if it's a place I want to be or not.
0: Yeah. All right. Well, that's fine. That's fine. What I'm going to do is it's every woman's dream, and it's definitely not mine.
1: Every
0: I'm not part of that.
1: Dream.
0: Yes. Hey.
1: Every woman's dream.
0: They love this. I don't. I don't. I can't speak for all the guys out there, but I don't. I don't like it one bit. I can't. Not if I have to go, I've got no choice. I'll be there quick in and out. Here we go. This is the sound one more time. Have a listen. All right, so there we go. 0623445545. No says 2 3 4 5 4 5.
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0: All right, there we go. That's Toto for you, and Stop Loving You, the name of that song. All right, I'm gonna play that sound again, and then I want you to tell me what the sound is. Okay, so have a listen, and then let's see how many of you are going to get this one today. Here we go. This is, whoopsie, hang on, let me just do this all from the very start. All right, so here we go. This is the sound. Tell me what you think this is. All right, so there we go. That's the sound. Dit is dan die geluid. Ek wil weet wat se geluid dit is. Terry, are you any closer to an answer with regards to the sound?
1: I think I am, yes.
0: You
1: especially
0: think you are?
1: When you said you're not a big fan of it.
0: Well, I'm personally, I can't speak for all men out there, but me personally, no. I don't like it. I don't like to be there. That's just me. You'll get some of them, they'll say, oh, I love going there. But me, I'm not one of those.
1: If I'm on the same page as you, I agree with you. But we will find out in a few minutes' time.
0: Yeah, we'll find out at 10:02 what the answer is. But I'll say, as jy dink jy weet wat het is, wat's a plek? Well, ons het so groot plek hier in Van der Byl. 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

0: All right, there we go. That's Ed Sheeran for you and Afterglow, the name of that song. All right, something that we have to find out right now is, Terry, your answer with regards to that sound. I'm just going to play it here in the background just for those who didn't hear it the first time round. Okay, there we go. Here's the racket busy playing there in the background. Okay. So,
1: based on your little clue or two, and it sounds like a very busy place. It could be one of two things. I want to go for the first one. I was thinking of maybe the casino or something, but then I thought, no, let's go for a shopping mall. Sounds like activities inside a shopping mall.
0: Yeah, well, I mean, if it's a casino, you want to hear other sounds as well.
1: As well, yes, yeah, you're
0: the, right. Ching, ching, ching, ching, ching, ching.
1: If you're lucky enough, yeah.
0: Yeah, well, terrible after you especially fix that. But anyway, you can see I don't...
1: Let's stick to the shopping mall. There's really no sound effects.
0: Yeah, here. I don't go there. So I wouldn't know what it sounds like nowadays. But anyway, so there we go. Okay.
1: Yeah, so the hustle and bustle of the shopping mall.
0: Is that
1: People
0: your answer?
1: Walking around, talking and all the kind of stuff. Yeah, I'm going to go with that.
0: Okay. All right, there we go. 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You're not alone, Terry. 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That's in Jeffreys Bay now. And she keeps... Let me have a listen. What was said
2: here. Yes, like you. Dat my ook dink aan soos rolbal, soos in Francis en in P.E. 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
0: Daar sê, dis natuurlijk Mags, die bye bye, dankie vir jou Mags, geniet het dan Jay Bay, aan Jeffreys Bay, geniet het hoor, lekker. 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Jenna Lee, hello, it's the mall. So there we go, Jenna Lee's answer is, it's the mall. Thank you Jenna Lee, appreciate that so much. Then also, sound of a shopping mall, the Vaal Mall. Kobus se antwoord hier. 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En ek dink, it's not pay weekend. Is it pay weekend?
1: Well, it must be, because I felt it this morning when I went with my sister to...
0: Oh, you've been shopping this morning?
1: Yo,
0: busy.
1: Crazy busy. Yeah.
0: Oh, my word.
1: Maybe it's because some people took an extra day's leave for today.
0: Yeah.
1: I don't know, but it was... Very busy.
0: Okay, all right. 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So there we go. 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Thank you so much. 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Lizelle, jy het vir my gesê, sounds like a shopping mall. I hate going to the mall. Well, there we go, you see, Lizelle. Ok, well, that's interesting. A mall, sê Lucas vir ons, baie dankie. Lucas, and Fran, let's stop with you. What did you say?
3: Jimmy, that sounds like the mall or a mall. Also my least favorite place to be.
0: Okay. Well, just when you think you're alone, you're not. There's so many people. So, yes, it was. In fact, the sound was a shopping mall. The sounds that you would normally get inside a shopping mall. And

0: go to a mall if really necessary.
1: Yeah, like my birthday, if you have to get me a present or something like that, or Biltong or Drew Vort is on special, then you'd normally go get me something.
0: Luckily, that is still 7-8 months away, so...
1: I don't have to. Christmas is coming as well.
0: Christmas is coming up. All right, I'll go there just for you on Christmas. Yeah. Christmas Eve.
1: Just because you like me, you can also buy. I mean, it doesn't have to be some special day. All right, Terry, thank you so much. Okay, so dan sê baie dankie mense hier aan die geleide van natuurlik 'n shopping mall gewees.
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All right, so there we go. That's Burnout. Okay, it's time to check out the birthdays of the artists celebrating their birthday on this day, the 25th of September. Let's have a look and see who they are, who is celebrating their birthday on this day now. And yes, if it is your birthday as well today, well, happy birthday on this 25th day of September. I hope you have a wonderful, wonderful day. But let's quickly get it stuck into the artist and let's have a look and see what's going on there. All right, first up, 1980. Clifford Joseph Harris Jr. was born on this day. He was also known as Ego T.I.P. Yeah, American Grammy Award winning rapper. Declan Donnelly was born on this day, 1975. He was also a former singer of Declan Donnelly. And so there you go. Richard Edwards was born on this day, 1974. He was the bassist with The Darkness. Will Smith, American actor, rapper, and film producer. He was born on this day, 1968. Steve Severin was born on this day, 1955. English songwriter, composer, multi-instrumentalist. He had a bunch of hits, didn't he? As a solo career. Steve McKay was born on this day, 1949, American tenor, saxophone player. He worked with the Stooges and a whole bunch of others as well. But today we're going to be looking at Zaccaru. Zaccaru was born on this day, 1955, Italian singer who had a big, big hit in 1991 with old Paul Young, Senza Una Donna. Sold more than 60 million records around the world, and internationally his most successful singles are Diamante and a bunch of others that I'm not even going to try and pronounce. So there we go. Alright, so what I'll do is I'm of course going to give you the song from him, Zaccaru, and here he is with that song, Senza Uno Donna. Enjoy.

0: All right, so there we go. That's Thomas Rhett. And after all the bars are closed, it's Overdrive, brought to you with the compliments of Galmar, the proud sponsor of Overdrive, of course, Monday to Friday from 3 to 6. All right, coming up after the break, it is time for Know Your Music. Ja, ken jy musiek? 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
1: No matter the weather, hot, wet or cloudy, Midas brings you this weather report. Midas, for the love of cars.
0: Ja, kom ons spring sommer in die naweekse temperature. 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
4: All right, time to give you the bio on this band, of course, an English new wave band formed in London 1980 by Nick Feldman, Jack Hughes and Darren Costin. Now, the name of the band is Chinese, meaning yellow bell. So there we go, in English, of course. And and is the first note in the Chinese classical musical music scale. So there we go. That's just a bit of useless information for you. So a number of songs that they actually sang, among others, there was Dance All Days, also Everybody Have Fun Tonight. There was a huge one of these. Space Junk, Fire in the Twilight, and a whole bunch of other hits as well. So there you go. All right, well, what's the name of this song? Let me play the song. You tell me what the name is of this one.

0: And there we go. That's it. 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Come on, surely you know this. Let the answers get through to me via the WhatsApp, please. And it is 0623445545.
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0: All right, so there we go. Right, Infoleni just had to get the get a word in there. Okay, Arno, natuurlijk is jy 100% correct. 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Dankie, Fran, let's stop with you. Oh no, Fran, hang on. I think I got you on silent mode there. Let's try that again.
3: Wang Chung tonight.
0: Ooh, Wang Chung tonight. All right, so there we go, Fran, that's your answer. Okay, let's stop there. It was indeed Wang Chung. And, of course, the name of that song was called Let's Go from the album Mosaic, 1986 was the album, and Let's Go. Cool song. It's on its way.
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0: Yeah, there we go. In a league of its own, isn't it? That's some music from the 80s. Wang Chung and Let's Go. All right, something else that we've got to talk about is, of course, the Power Half Hour. That's on the way between 5 and 5:30, or just on the other side of your English news and sport. We got that Power Half Hour, and that is brought to you, of course, with the compliments of Middelveld Groot Handelaar. And so there we go. Uninterrupted music all the way through until 5:30 this afternoon.
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0: All right, so if you're out there on the roads in and around the Vol Triangle and you do come across anything that is worth mentioning as far as the traffic problems are concerned in the area, please get that detail through to us via our WhatsApp number, and that is on 062-344-5545. No reported incidents or anything that we have received so far, which is always a good news. It's lovely news on a Friday afternoon. But if that does change, of course,

0: In your top stories this hour, Kachalia says there is no proof Rura blocked Palapala case, Nyati rejects ESCOM cover-up claims, and National Task Team tracks 36 hate crime cases across South Africa. I'm Dane Bysheim, good day. Allegations that Presidential Protection Unit head Major General Wadi Rueda prevented the opening of a criminal case after the Palapala robbery could not be proven. Acting Police Minister Feroz Kachalia revealed this while responding to a parliamentary question. Investigations found that Rueda did not report the burglary through standard police channels and instead conducted an independent and unofficial probe. Kachalia says farm manager Hendrik von Willich was ultimately responsible for initiating a case docket, not Rueda. He says Rueda was not the first responder and there is no evidence he refused or prevented the opening of a criminal case. ESCOM board chairperson Mteto Nyati says the board remains committed to transparency and accountability at the power utility. Nyati's term as board chairperson has been extended for another 3 years. Nyati has rejected suggestions that the board is involved in any cover-up at ESCOM. He says the board will continue to provide oversight and ensure that matters concerning the utility are handled openly.
1: There is no room for cover-ups in this new ESCOM, and there has never been over the past 3 years. You know, so this notion that we could be involved and trying to cover, and our responsibility as the board is to make sure that we surface problems, not to cover anything up. So we looked at the report, we saw the report, and it came up with clear recommendations.
0: The National Task Team on Sexual Orientation, Gender Identity, Expression and Sex Characteristics has tracked 36 active priority hate crime cases across South Africa. The cases include 20 under police investigation and 16 before the courts, with murders accounting for 18 cases and rape 7. The task team recently held its quarter two plenary meeting. It also raised concerns about kidnappings, robberies, and extortion linked to dating applications. The NTT called for stronger police visibility, thorough investigations, and effective prosecutions while urging victims to report hate-motivated violence. Limpopo Premier Dr. Poppy Ramatuba has cautioned traffic officers in the province to stop asking motorists for bribes. The Premier has expressed concern about the practice of taking bribes from road users who break the rules of the road. She says this leads to fatal accidents in Limpopo.
2: I commit an error. I'm speeding on an area where I'm not supposed to speed. When you catch me, instead of arresting me, I pay you 500 rands. Few minutes later, I go and crash into another innocent family and kill not only myself, but the entire family. What was the role of that traffic officer? That traffic officer must understand that he's actually the one who have pulled the trigger, because had he arrested me, that accident would not have happened.
0: A great white shark has been spotted in False Bay near Cape Town for the first time in almost 8 years. The founder of African Shark Eco Charters, Rob Lawrence, was among those who witnessed the sub-adult shark just north of Seal Island this week. Lawrence told ENCA the encounter was brief and the team did not see the shark when they returned the following day. He cautioned that one sighting does not mean great whites are returning in significant numbers. In international news, award-winning actress Susan Sarandon and Hacks star Hannah Einbinder were detained during a demonstration against Israeli Prime Minister Benjamin Netanyahu. The protest took place in New York earlier today, ahead of Netanyahu's address to the United Nations General Assembly. Protesters called for an end to U.S. arms support for Israel. According to the New York Police Department, 103 people were taken into custody during a sit-in near the UN headquarters. Other notable figures, including comedian Caleb Herron and former Army intelligence analyst Chelsea Manning, were also detained. That's all for this bulletin.
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0: Welcome to your afternoon sport. Herschel Jantjies will make his first Springbok test start since returning from a three-year absence when South Africa faced Australia in Perth on Sunday. Jantjies says the occasion no longer carries the emotion it once might have, explaining that time away from international rugby, injuries and missing out on the 2023 World Cup taught him patience and made him appreciate his return. Jantjies also acknowledges the fierce competition among Springbok scrum-halves, with Grant Williams, Morne van den Berg and Kobus Reinagh all pushing each other, but says he is ready to show that he belongs when he gets his opportunity against the Wallabies.
1: The competition in the squad around the nines is amazing. We help each other where we can, and I'm just grateful again for the opportunity. Taking from the other scrum-halves, I mean, a guy like Kruppi playing in the last test against New Zealand had an amazing game, and just to see how he came on and went about his work, I would like to think that I could go on this weekend and take the opportunity in a similar fashion.
0: And Laura Wolfart says it feels like only yesterday that she took over as captain of the Proteas women, despite having now led the side in 109 matches across all formats. Since becoming the permanent captain in November 2023, Wolfart has guided South Africa to the 2024 T20 World Cup Final and the 2025 Cricket World Cup Final. The 26-year-old says captaincy has broadened her understanding of the game, with greater responsibility for bowling plans, field settings and conditions. Wolfart says she now enjoys sharing her experience with emerging players and hopes to be remembered as a fair and supportive captain.
2: Can't believe it's been 100 already. I think it feels like just yesterday when I started captaining this team, and I feel like
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0: En dan zijn hier op een 6 meter Stars on 45 in natuurlijk de Beatles in Abba. Ja, lekker nummerkie daar. Oké, okay, einde van je Power Half Hour. En dit is alles moeilijk gemaakt door Middelveld Groothandelaars. Nou ja, English news headlines on the way. So too your financial news. That's all coming next.
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2: In your top stories this hour, Kachalia says there is no proof Rura blocked Palapala case. Nyati rejects Eskom cover-up claims. And National Task Team tracks 36 hate crime cases across South Africa. I'm Dane Bysheim. Good day.
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2: South African motorists with diesel-powered cars are paying more to fill their tanks this month than they were at the start of the year. According to My Broadband, wholesale diesel prices have increased by R11.53 per litre since January. Motorists with 40-litre tanks are paying about R500 more to fill up, while those with 80-litre tanks are paying around R1,000 more. Fuel prices are expected to rise again next month, with diesel currently showing an under-recovery of R3 per litre. South Africa's economic growth prospects remain fragile as global shocks and rising fuel prices place the economy under pressure. The economy contracted by 0.2% in the second quarter, but the South African Reserve Bank expects a recovery in the second half of the year. The bank now forecasts an annual growth rate of approximately 1.1%. According to the Reserve Bank, growth could reach around 2% over the medium term if global conditions stabilize and domestic reforms improve the business environment. South African households are reducing spending on restaurants, streaming services, and healthcare due to rising living costs, according to Nielsen IQ's Consumer Outlook report. Although 64% of respondents expect financial improvement, 37% feel worse off than last year, up from 33%. The increased cost of living is cited by 70% as the main reason for this, followed by economic slowdown and job insecurity. 33% plan to reduce healthcare spending, favoring essential over non-urgent services. There is a notable shift towards independent retailers for cost savings as consumers prioritize convenience and affordability. On the JSE today, the All Shares Index is down 0.5% at 111,036 points. At the top 40 is at 103,346 points, a 0.5% decrease. Currencies. The Rand is trading at R16.32 against the dollar, R18.60 against the euro, and R21.61 against the pound. One Bitcoin costs $84,762.25. Commodities. Gold increased 0.7% and stands at $4,303.26 per fine ounce. Platinum stands at $1,779.30 per fine ounce, a 1.4% increase. Brent crude oil increased by 3.3% and is trading at $106.60 per barrel. And finally, world markets. Dow Jones is down 0.3% at 51,349 points. The Hang Seng remains at 24,834 points. And the Nikkei is up 1.3% at 66,364 points.
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0: 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Ja, vir my Jimmy, baie dankie vir die kuier hier op Overdrive. Is baie lekker gewees, julle met 'n wonderlike geseënde naweek. Geniet dit in die geselskap van 90.6. En as alles mooi loop, is ons weer maandag by mekaar tussen 3 en 6 vir Overdrive. Moeilik gemaak deur Gelma, die trotse borg. Nou ja, tot ziens, tot die volgende keer. 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

In your top stories this hour, Kachalia says there is no proof Rutte blocked Palapala case, Nyati rejects ESCOM cover-up claims, and National Task Team tracks 36 hate crime cases across South Africa. I'm Dane Bysheim, good day. Allegations that Presidential Protection Unit head Major General Wadi Rutte prevented the opening of a criminal case after the Palapala robbery could not be proven. Acting Police Minister Feroz Kachalia revealed this while responding to a parliamentary question. Investigations found that Rutte did not report the burglary.

0: Audrey has rejected suggestions that the board is involved openly.
1: They were out 3 years. You know, so this notion that we could be involved and trying to cover, and our responsibility as the board is to make sure that we surface problems, not to cover anything up. So we looked at the report, we saw the report, and it came up with clear recommendations.
0: The National Task Team on Sexual Orientation, Gender Identity, Expression and Sex Characteristics has tracked 36 active priority hate crime cases across South Africa. The cases include 20 under police investigation and 16 before the courts, with murders accounting for 18 cases and rape 7. The task team recently held its quarter two plenary meeting. It also raised concerns about kidnappings, robberies, and extortion linked to dating applications. BNTT called for stronger police visibility, thorough investigations, and effective prosecutions while urging victims to report hate-motivated violence. Limpopo Premier Dr. Poppy Ramatuba has cautioned traffic officers in the province to stop asking motorists for bribes. The Premier has expressed concern about the practice of taking bribes from road users who break the rules of the road. She says this leads to fatal accidents in Limpopo.
2: I commit an error. I'm speeding on an area where I'm not supposed to speed. When you catch me, instead of arresting me, I pay you 500 rands. Few minutes later, I go and crash into another innocent family and kill not only myself, but the entire family. What was the role of that traffic officer? That traffic officer must understand that he's actually the one who have pulled the trigger, because had he arrested me, that accident would not have happened.
0: A great white shark has been spotted in False Bay near Cape Town for the first time in almost 8 years. The founder of African Shark Eco Charters, Rob Lawrence, was among those who witnessed the sub-adult shark just north of Seal Island this week. Lawrence told ENCA the encounter was brief and the team did not see the shark when they returned the following day. He cautioned that one sighting does not mean great whites are returning in significant numbers. In international news, award-winning actress Susan Sarandon and Hacks star Hannah Einbinder were detained during a demonstration against Israeli Prime Minister Benjamin Netanyahu. The protest took place in New York earlier today ahead of Netanyahu's address to the United Nations General Assembly. Protesters called for an end to U.S. arms support for Israel. According to the New York Police Department, 103 people were taken into custody during a sit-in near the UN headquarters. Other notable figures, including comedian Caleb Herron and former Army intelligence analyst Chelsea Manning, were also detained. That's all for this bulletin. I'm Dane Bysheim.

0: The main event.
1: Sports aficionados and stadium symphony enthusiasts, welcome to the pinnacle of sports commentary. This is Talking Points. Prepare yourselves for an adventure through the unpredictable world of sports, where every try is a triumph, every wicket is a saga, and the only thing higher than the stumps is our excitement. From the bone-crushing tackles to the elegant cover drives, we've got it all. And we're about to deliver it to you with the passion of a sold-out stadium. Your host, the Spin Wizard of Sports Banter, and the Sultan of Sixes, ready to take you on a thrilling ride through the latest, the greatest, and the downright extraordinary world of sports. Strap in, sports enthusiasts, because we're about to embark on a journey where every match is a drama, every player is a hero, and every interview is a potential highlight reel. It's not just a show. It's a front-row ticket to the most awe-inspiring, heart-stopping, and downright amusing moments in the global sports arena. So grab your lucky jersey, your cricket bat, and settle in for a sports spectacle that's more thrilling than a last-minute penalty kick. Because here at Talking Points, we don't just report on the news. We smash it out of the stadium, loft it over the boundary, and celebrate it with the gusto of a try-scoring dance.
2: It's 90.6 FM Stereo, and welcome to another Friday evening edition of your Swing for the Fences sports show. I like the alliteration there. Talking Points. My name's Ed. Thank you for being a sport and joining us on the show that will bring you the latest sport news, results, fixtures, log standings, player profiles, and we'll try our utmost best to give you the best opportunity to be a winner as well. So let's get right into Talking Points this evening as we get underway with some cricket news. And Australia crumbled to defeat after a lightning start to their run chase as South Africa's spinners took centre stage to secure a dramatic victory by 67 runs in the first Daffabet one-day international at Kingsmead on Heritage Day Thursday. Needing 298 for victory after Matthew Brietske struck a superb century and Marco Jansen a brilliant 75 in 59 balls, Aussie captain Mitch Marsh smashed 5 fours and 6 sixes in a 36-ball 60 to turbocharge the opposition's reply. It was a sensational knock from the Aussie captain in which pacemen Jansen and Corbin Bosch went for a combined 100 in their first 10 overs. The visitors raced to 90 in the 10th over. South Africa had only compiled 40 for 2 in their power play before Marsh drove left-arm spinner Keshav Maharaj tamely to Brietske in the covers. This was a key moment in the match as Protea's left-arm spinners Maharaj and Bjorn Fortuin took charge as Australia frittered away wickets with a series of careless shots. After racing to 129 for 1 in 16 overs, Australia lost their last 9 wickets for 101 to be dismissed for 230 in 41.2 overs. No wonder a despondent Aussie captain Marsh said he was disappointed by the result. It was really tricky early on with those first 2 wickets going down, and against a world-class bowling attack we had to dig deep. It took a lot out of me mentally, but just grateful that I got through and got that ton, and that we won the game. The chat was just to play nice and straight. When you look too square, you saw a few leading edges, Brietske added. His own dismissal aside, Marsh would have been gutted by the way some of his team's wickets fell needlessly. Travis Head, Cooper Connolly and Cameron Green, Josh Inglis, all gave their wickets away when some disciplined play was in order to build on their lightning start. But to give South Africa their due, it was the 2 spinners who changed the mood and the course of the match with some fine bowling backed up by tenacious fielding. South Africa cruised to victory with Maharaj claiming 4 for 20 in 9.2 overs, while Fortuin took 2 for 34 in 8 overs. Bosch came back well to grab 2 wickets, as did Coetzee. But Australia will know in their hearts that they tossed away a great chance to go one up in the series. Now over to the egg-shaped ball, and even without their Springboks, the Vodacom Bulls have managed to name an impressive lineup for their opening Vodacom United Rugby Championship match against Zebre Palma on Saturday. The return of Sebastian de Klerk to the wing position must be highlighted, especially as Springbok coach Rassie Erasmus tipped him for a Bok call-up before he was injured last season, and the winger will have a lot to play for this season. With Willy LaRue at the back and Stedman Hans partnering Harold Foster in the midfield, Stravino Jacobs forms the rest of the back line that will be moulded around Kerwin Bosch and Paul De Wet as halfbacks as the Bulls seek a strong start to their season. New recruit Hanru Liebenberg, back from Harlequins, is back in blue as he joins Marcel Kutsia and Yandre Rudolph in a rejig back row, while Reinhard Ludwig and Ruan Vermaak make up the engine room, with Francois Klopper, Juan Els and Aluluto Tsokeni making up the front row. Nazar Mkhwa, J.F. van Heerden, Cheswell Yuster and Hakeem Kunene are all key players on the bench for the clash. Sticking with the United Rugby Championship, number 8 Nick Hatton will lead a Hollywood Bet Sharks matchday squad that features 5 debutants in Saturday's opening Vodacom United Rugby Championship match of the new season against the Ospreys in Durban. The clash with a Welsh team marks the first time in the Sharks' history that they will be starting the URC with a match at home, and there will be a lot of pressure on them to win it as they face champions Leinster the following week before heading to Cape Town for the first derby of the season against the DHL Stormers, of course. The matchday squad called up by coach JP Peterson reflects a combination of the off-season work done by the recruitment department, with former Lions lock Darin Landsberg one of two debutants in the starting team. The other is DHL Stormers utility back Suleiman Hartzenberg, who is playing for the Sharks this year on loan and will make his debut for the Durban team on the wing. The other debutants are on the bench, with junior Bok hooker Estehum Nebelebele rated as a player with a big future, while he will have another debutant in the form of backup loosehead prop Nemo Rulofse alongside him. On the other end of the experience scale is veteran scrum half Ivan van Sale, who will play his first game off the bench but has a long career at English club Saracens and the Vodacom Bulls behind him. Vusi Moyo, capped for the Springboks during the home leg of the Nations Championship, will be playing his second URC game for the Sharks, with a fit again box scrum off Jaden Hendrickse as his halfback partner, and Murray Costa, who is back from a stint in Japan, on the other side of him at inside center. Now in tennis news for you, and Carlos Alcaraz said on Thursday that competing in team events during a packed schedule helps bring back the joy of tennis as he prepares to spearhead Europe's Laver Cup challenge against Team World. The three-day tournament, taking place at London's O2 Arena from Friday, is effectively a high-profile exhibition with no ranking points on offer. World number 3 Alcaraz is headlining Europe's challenge alongside US Open champion Alexander Zverev, while Team World's roster includes Australia's Alex de Minaur and former Grand Slam finalist Taylor Fritz. The Davis Cup is well established as the top team competition in men's tennis, but the Laver Cup was launched in 2017 with Roger Federer one of the driving forces. Alcaraz, who only returned to action at the US Open after a four-month injury layoff, said in New York that he planned to play fewer tournaments in future, blaming an impossible tennis calendar for a rising number of injuries in the sport. But the Spaniard, a seven-time Grand Slam champion, was in positive mood on the eve of the Laver Cup, saying he relished being part of a team in a sport dominated by individual competition. "I love team events, team tournaments," the 23-year-old said, "spending time with them, having fun, as you could see the previous year, how much fun I had on the court and off the court. It's a week that I might be training, I might be resting or something, but these kind of weeks help me a lot to bring my joy back on the court, bring my joy back on playing tennis." But let's hear more now from the European team as they spoke about the Laver Cup Challenge.
0: "Yeah, it's great to be with the best players in the world. I think we have a very good team this year. Unfortunately, they didn't win this last year, but I think they are more eager, you know, to win it this year. So yeah, we are looking forward to starting the competition. And yeah, for me, it's a pleasure to be here and to share this week with them."
2: Now over to some football news for you, and Joao Felix scored the only goal with a long-range shot as reigning Nations League champions Portugal opened their campaign with a 1-0 home win over Wales. Portugal, who have won two of the four finals since the competition was launched in 2018, dominated possession and outshot Wales 19-4 in Lisbon, but squandered a string of chances. Now, as it has for some two decades, Portugal's attack revolved around Cristiano Ronaldo. Every time the 41-year-old, who made his national debut in 2003, Anderson scored a record 146 international goals, touched the ball near the goal, the roar of the home crowd rose several octaves. Ronaldo found the side netting once and shinned an inviting volley high over from close range. After an hour, he slid the ball into the Wales net, but to his evident disbelief was ruled offside. He was still shaking his head when he was replaced 7 minutes later. The crowd grew quieter and Portugal's play drifted after Ronaldo's departure. Wales came agonizingly close to equalizing twice from their one good chance. First, Brennan Johnson chipped goalkeeper Diego Costa and hit the face of the bar. With Costa stranded, Luis Cumars and Dan James both went for the rebound. Cumars ended up shooting tamely straight at defender Ruben Dias on the line. And finally, some aquatics news. Tatiana Smith picked up where she left off, claiming another national title and setting two personal bests on her return to competitive swimming at the SA Short Course Championships in Pietermaritzburg on Thursday. The Olympic champion announced her return to the sport with an impressive opening swim in the 50-meter breaststroke, her new specialist event, winning her morning heat in 29.90 seconds and then going even faster in the evening, taking the title in 29.50 seconds. Both times were under the required qualifying marks for the World Short Course Championship taking place in Beijing, China, from the 1st to the 6th of December, an event which will herald her return to international competition. Smith was thrilled with her first day back. "I think this morning I was very surprised. It's the first race, a new event. There are a lot of things going on in your mind. And it's not a space where you feel comfortable, like I used to in my 200 meters. So I was very surprised with that time, especially because I didn't feel like I executed it that well. But I didn't do so bad. Not bad at all. Two personal bests in one day. So very, very happy." Also booking their tickets to Beijing were Michael Holy and Chris Smith, who both went under the required time in the men's 50-meter breaststroke. Holy achieved it in the morning heat before going quicker in the final to claim the title in 26.15 seconds. Smith was second in 29.21 seconds.
1: 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Stick around for the perfect blend of information and entertainment. It's the only way we know how to play the game.

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0: sports enthusiasts, fasten your seatbelts because it's time for the Ball Box, the segment where we unpack the highs, the lows, and the downright unbelievable moments in the world of sports. It's not just commentary, it's a journey into the heart of the game, and we promise to handle each ball with the care of a seasoned bowler and the excitement of a hat-trick celebration.
1: 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Well, let's have a look now at your latest rugby results. And over the weekend, there was an international rugby match between Poland and Czech Republic, which the former Poland won by 33 points to 19. Now over to your latest cricket results. And on Thursday, the 24th of September, England men took on Sri Lanka men. Sri Lanka won the second one-day international by 16 runs. South Africa men faced Australia men in their first one-day international from Durban, where South Africa won by 67 runs. Zimbabwe women played West Indies women for their first one-day international, West Indies women winning it by 99 runs. Your latest golf results now for you, and it was over to the USPGA Tour's Baltimore Championship Asheville. Played between the 17th and the 21st of September, Jacob Bridgman winning it with minus 26. Benjamin James was in second with Ricky Castillo in third. The DP World Tour's BMW PGA Championship was won by American JJ Spawn. Minus 17 for JJ. Manuel Alvira and Adam Scott were tied in second, both on minus 15. But now, having a look at your full throttle MotoGP results. And it's the Austrian Grand Prix results from the 20th of September. Pedro Acosta winning it for Red Bull KTM. Jorge Martin was in second, Marco Bezzecchi was in third. Aya Gora was in fourth, with Marc Marquez in fifth, and South Africa's Brad Binder in sixth. Francesco Bagnaia was seventh, Fermin Aldeguer was eighth, Fabio Di Ginantonio was ninth, and Johann Zarco was in tenth. Wrapping up your results with your recent Davis Cup results. And Germany played Croatia 3-1 there to Germany. Great Britain defeated Ecuador 4-0. Austria 3, Belgium 1. South Korea 3, India 1. Czech Republic 3, and the United States 2. And with that, we've wrapped up your results on Talking Points.
0: Get ready for a front row seat to sports history, or at least our attempt to capture it with the passion of a diehard fan during a championship match.

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1: Hold on to your rugby hats, because we're about to navigate the world of sports with the grace of a batsman and the comedic timing of a stand-up legend. 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
2: You're back with Talking Points on 90.6 FM Stereo, but let's move on over now to some fixtures for you. And we get underway with rugby as the United Rugby Championship kicks off on Friday. The first match between Benetton and the Dragons kicks off at 8:45, as does the Connacht Stormers match. Ulster play Edinburgh at the same time. So let's hear now from the team that will be facing the Stormers as they spoke about their first fixture.
3: No, it was excitement. Yeah, it's exactly like this is what we want to be playing against. You want to be playing against the best teams, the best players, and this is why we play rugby. And even for someone like myself, that like I've won cap, I haven't had a load of international rugby. These are the games that are next best, and these are the games that get you those international caps. So no, it's complete excitement for everyone.
2: Then on Saturday, the United Rugby Championship gets underway with a big one. The Lions will be hosting Leinster. Kickoff there at 1:30. The Sharks will face the Ospreys at 4:00. Let's hear now from the Ospreys, Mark Jones, about facing the Sharks in their URC opener.
4: There's no good time to play the South Africans. They're the best rugby nation in the world at the moment, currently, you know, across a lot of age groups and competitions. So same shirt, but the quality within it is exactly the same, if not better in some. You know, they've got a lot of young talent coming through, and if you do happen to have some good performances and a result or two, then obviously you can go in with some confidence.
2: Munster take on Glasgow Warriors at 6:30, and Zabray face the Bulls at 6:30. So let's hear from Johan Akkerman talking about the Bulls' upcoming season.
5: I think Marcel will tell you that we have trained differently, trying new stuff. Time will tell, you know, pressure is a funny thing.
2: At 8:45, Llanelli Scarlets play Cardiff Rugby. And on Sunday, International Rugby, LACA, Australia men are hosting the Springboks men at 11:45 in the afternoon from the Optus Stadium in Perth. So let's hear now from the Springboks camp as Thor, Dwayne Vermeulen, spoke about facing the Aussies.
6: They are all different setup under Les Kiss, and I think we will have a game on our hands come Sunday. I think they will be well prepared, not underestimated.
2: We can also hear from the Aussie camp as Harry Potter and Jeremy Williams spoke about the upcoming match against the Springboks.
7: You know, the Springboks are a really experienced team, and being such a successful team, so it's going to be awesome for us and our pack to go up against them. And then, yeah, like you said, being back in Perth, it's awesome to be back home, and catching up with the boys that are here, and a few of the coaches have been in during the week as well. So, it's awesome.
2: Moving over to some footy fixtures for you. Friday's FIFA Internationals will pit Australia against Brazil at 12 in the afternoon. Now to the cricket pitch. Friday, the Daffabet Warriors host the Northwest Dragons at 2 for the Pro 20 Cup. And the Momentum Multiplier Titans will face the Yes Play Cobras at 6 in the evening. Now to your golfing schedule. The Sunshine Tour's Rwanda Open is played between the 24th and the 28th of September, as is the FedEx Open de France and the President's Cup. 1-5 October, the Limpopo Championship, Alfred Daniel Links Championship and the Bank of Utah Championship. And then 8-12 October, it's the Fortress Invitational from Houghton Golf Club in Johannesburg. Two upcoming tennis now, and 21 to 27 September, it's the Singapore Tennis Open. 23 to 29 September, the Chengdu Open. 23 to 29 September, the Eito Hangzhou Open. And 25 to 27 September, the Laver Cup from London. 30 September to 6 October, China Open. And 30 September to 6 October, the Japan Open Tennis Championships. The key fixture is the WTA Singapore Open, with top stars like Jessica Pegula, Amanda Anisimova and Mira Andreeva headlining the week's action at the OCBC Arena. Motorsport now, and next up for Formula One on Saturday the 26th of September, it's time for the Azerbaijan Grand Prix. And MotoGP heads to Japan next on Sunday the 4th of October from Twin Ring Motegi. But that wraps up your fixtures on Talking Points.
1: Hold on to your rugby hats, because we're about to navigate the world of sports with the grace of a batsman and the comedic timing of a stand-up legend. It's Talking Points, where every moment is a boundary of hilarity.
8: Sinclair Lugversorging, die betroubare handelsnaam, ondersteun deur 'n ervare landwyse verspreidingsvernoot met meer as 6 dekades se bedryfskundigheid in Suid-Afrika. 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
9: Did you miss this?
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12: Shooter, hero from the Heineken Cup a few years ago. Milipola just bouncing off Jones.
9: Do you need a recap of this? You just want to know this.
10: No, he's not. And there's Max Verstappen right behind Hamilton into the first chicane. Once again, it's wheel to wheel. Hamilton and Verstappen. Oh. And this time Verstappen and Hamilton have crashed out. And they are...
9: Did you fall asleep? Well, no worries. Eddie van Straten's got your back. This is Talking Points.
2: 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It's time for us to wrap up the show with your player profile. A Springbok rugby player. I'm talking about the amazing, the talented, the handsome, the fast, the dangerous Jesse André Krill. He is a South African professional rugby union player who currently plays for the Cannon Eagles in the Japanese Top League and the South African national rugby team, the Springboks. His regular playing position is a utility back, but he can also play centre, wing or fullback. He's 32 years of age, born on the 15th of February 1994 in Cape Town. He got his education at Maritzburg College and the University of Pretoria. He has one sibling, who is a twin, who's only a few minutes younger than him. I'm talking about another rugby player, Dan Krill. Jesse weighs 95 kgs and he stands at 1.86 meters tall. If you were wondering if he's single, no. He's in a long-term relationship with Hope Mortimer. The couple have been together since 2018, though they keep their professional life relatively private. Now, double Rugby World Cup winning Springboks center Jesse Krill plays for the Yokohama Cannon Eagles in Japan, where he became the first foreign-born captain. He recently captained South Africa in international matches and is weighing high-profile contract offers ahead of the 2027 World Cup cycle. You can also ogle or just follow Jesse Krill on Instagram at JesseKrill15. But hey, let's learn more about our featured sports star this evening as Jesse Krill reads out his fans' thirst tweets. You have a knockout evening. Thank you for tuning in and enjoy the rugby this weekend. Let's go, Booker. Cheers.
13: How do people just put this out in the world? I mean, surely you keep those thoughts for yourself.
14: Hey guys, it's Jesse Krill here, and I'm going to be reading some of your thirst tweets. Jesse Krill looking like prime Arnold Schwarzenegger while training like an endurance athlete. It's very flattering. It's awesome to be, I suppose, put in the same bracket as Arnold Schwarzenegger. Yeah, he's obviously a great. And yeah, I'm getting I'm blushing. This is quite awkward. No, thank you. That's a really nice comment. Our only contribution to society is to remind my TL, to remind my timeline that Jessica has legs for days. Thank you. I work hard to try keep my legs in shape to perform well on the rugby field. Jesse Creel speaking, isiXhosa is the sexiest thing I didn't know I needed in preparation for the Springboks versus All Blacks come this autumn. Ngikhulumisa isiZulu, Xhosa mangcinci, kodwa ya ngithanda isiZulu kakhulu. Jesse Creel will be in shape forever. I hope so. I really love exercising and it keeps me in a good mood. I think when I stop exercising, I get a bit grumpy. So I think I'll always probably be in a decent enough shape. Jesse has zero fat on him. I wouldn't say zero, but I try to keep it as close to single digits as possible. Jesse is the only person who could successfully punch Chuck Norris. I don't know about that. Chuck Norris is the GOAT. I don't think you're doing anything to him. Everything about Jesse is chiseled. Thank you. I don't know what to say. Yeah, I'll continue to work hard. Jesse and those legs, shoof, can never get tired of looking at him. She's probably hasn't got glasses. I think she's looking at the wrong person. I'd get tired of looking at me. Not good. Oxen chairs, a cute teddy bear, and Jesse Creel, those legs. People really like my legs from the sound of it. Jesse and those legs. Okay, another one. Thunder flies and legs. Krill. Another one. Yeah. I don't know what to say about my legs. I don't know. Jesse deserves an award for those thighs. Jesse got a haircut. Looks so handsome, yo. Yeah, I do cut my hair a hell of a lot. When my hair gets long, it's weird. I wish I feel lethargic and slow, so I tend to cut my hair, yeah, sometimes once a week. Thinking about Jesse. I have a huge crush on Jesse. Thank you very much. Jesse never skips leg days. And Snoop Dogg with big eyes. Tell Jesse to slow down with the squats. Not happening. Love a squat. I want to build an Eiffel Tower with Andre Pollard and Jesse Creel. That would be interesting. I don't know how that would work. Who is more handsome, Willie LaRue or Jesse Creel? Definitely Willie. Willie's very handsome. That's probably why he's married and I'm not. Jesse Creel is the Cristiano Ronaldo of rugby. Thank you. That's a very nice thing to say. I am a huge fan of Cristiano Ronaldo. I think he's the best athlete in the world and I look up to him. God really took his time with Jesse. Jesse Sabiena. What's thicker than blood, Jesse Sabiena? Wow. Saw Jesse in person today and he caught me staring at his legs, but can you blame me? It's actually a crime to be this effortlessly, beautifully built. Like, I need to know what line Jesse was when God was making us, because this is just insanity. Just thinking about Jesse and how thick thighs save lives. Oof, that's a proper thirst tweet. I act like I'm okay, but deep down I want legs like Jesse. Gotta work for those. All I want is Jesse to crush me in between his legs and swear words. I don't know what to say. It's not happening. Jack Harlow and Jesse Creel make me want to date white boys. My mind is not catching up with my blackness. Guys? Yo. Jesse can get it. These are quite hectic. This is like PG 18 stuff. Is Jesse still single, asking for a friend? I'm supposed to answer that. Maybe, maybe not. Jokes I am. I need a road name and a statue made for Jesse in Pietermaritzburg immediately. Gotta love Pietermaritzburg. Yeah, I had some special times there. Good 12 years of schooling. I enjoyed it. Might have to leave my husband for Jesse. Neither my husband or Jesse have a say in this matter. I do have a say, and please do not leave your husband. He's probably a very good guy. For some reason, Jesse has me in the chokehold, like I'm in love with him. I don't know what to say. Jesse, God took his time with that one. I'm not sure about that. This man is hot on another level. I don't know what to say. Oh my God. Jesse, my rugby crush, I would melt the day I board one of my flights and find myself looking up into his face. Hopefully meet you on a flight one day. And that's that, Cynthia. That's a lot for one day. I'm speechless. Those are some interesting but very kind comments. Thank you so much.
1: Stay tuned as we dissect the latest headlines with the precision of a cricket commentator and the excitement of a rugby scrum. It's fast-paced, it's electrifying, and it's everything you love about sports, minus the foam fingers.

0: In your top stories this hour, Kachalia says there is no proof Rutte blocked Palapala case, Nyati rejects Eskom cover-up claims, and National Task Team tracks 36 hate crime cases across South Africa. I'm Dane Bysheim. Good day. Allegations that Presidential Protection Unit head Major General Wadi Rutte prevented the opening of a criminal case after the Palapala robbery could not be proven. Acting Police Minister Feroz Kachalia revealed this while responding to a parliamentary question. Investigations found that Rutte did not report the burglary through standard police channels and instead conducted an independent and unofficial probe. Kachalia says farm manager Hendrik von Willich was ultimately responsible for initiating a case docket, not Rutte. He says Rutte was not the first responder and there is no evidence he refused or prevented the opening of a criminal case. Eskom board chairperson Mteto Nyati says the board remains committed to transparency and accountability at the power utility. Nyati's term as board chairperson has been extended for another 3 years. Nyati has rejected suggestions that the board is involved in any cover-up at Eskom. He says the board will continue to provide oversight and ensure that matters concerning the utility are handled openly.
1: There is no room for cover-ups in this new Eskom, and there has never been over the past 3 years. You know, so this notion that we could be involved and trying to cover, and our responsibility as the board is to make sure that we surface problems, not to cover anything up. So we looked at the report, we saw the report, and it came up with clear recommendations.
0: The National Task Team on Sexual Orientation, Gender Identity, Expression and Sex Characteristics has tracked 36 active priority hate crime cases across South Africa. The cases include 20 under police investigation and 16 before the courts, with murders accounting for 18 cases and rape, 7. The task team recently held its Q2 plenary meeting. It also raised concerns about kidnappings, robberies, and extortion linked to dating applications. The NTT called for stronger police visibility, thorough investigations, and effective prosecutions while urging victims to report hate-motivated violence. Limpopo Premier Dr. Poppy Ramatuba has cautioned traffic officers in the province to stop asking motorists for bribes. The Premier has expressed concern about the practice of taking bribes from road users who break the rules of the road. She says this leads to fatal accidents in Limpopo.
2: I commit an error. I'm speeding on an area where I'm not supposed to speed. When you catch me, instead of arresting me, I pay you 500 rands. Few minutes later, I go and crash into another innocent family and kill not only myself, but the entire family. What was the role of that traffic officer? That traffic officer must understand that he's actually the one who have pulled the trigger, because had he arrested me, that accident would not have happened.
0: A great white shark has been spotted in False Bay near Cape Town for the first time in almost 8 years. The founder of African Shark Eco Charters, Rob Lawrence, was among those who witnessed the sub-adult shark just north of Seal Island this week. Lawrence told ENCA the encounter was brief and the team did not see the shark when they returned the following day. He cautioned that one sighting does not mean great whites are returning in significant numbers. In international news, award-winning actress Susan Sarandon and Hacks star Hannah Einbinder were detained during a demonstration against Israeli Prime Minister Benjamin Netanyahu. The protest took place in New York earlier today, ahead of Netanyahu's address to the United Nations General Assembly. Protesters called for an end to U.S. arms support for Israel. According to the New York Police Department, 103 people were taken into custody during a sit-in near the UN headquarters. Other notable figures, including comedian Caleb Herron and former Army intelligence analyst Chelsea Manning, were also detained. That's all for this bulletin. I'm Dane Bysheim.

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0: to the match personally and responded with a winning goal.
1: This hasn't happened a lot in my lifetime that we go down to 10 men, to be honest. So it's a kind of new experience to win with 10 men, and it's amazing, I have to be honest. We had to lay low, which is not ideal. We like to keep the ball. We like to try to score goals. But these times, I think you have to go a bit low and take your chances when it's possible, and we managed to do that well. And I think this shows the personality, the character to keep the ball away at Old Trafford with 10 men. That is personality. I think... of course, we had to change a bit the plan, but Enzo gave us a plan, and we can play a bit in our different strengths. We can counter-attack a bit more, and for me personally, I just have to be there, try to wait for a chance, and if it comes a chance, I have to be ready to execute, and that's what I need. And we also need fighters in the team, which we have plenty of. Look at our midfield. If there's something they like to do, there is to fight. So I'm super happy with every single one. And yeah, I'm so proud of everyone. I think there was a flick, so I thought maybe there was someone that flicked it because, I normally don't go on offside. So I told Michael Oliver as well. I took it a bit personal that he thought I was offside. But I looked over to Enzo, the gaffer, and he said like gave me a thumb up, and then I kind of knew that it was a goal, so I kind of prepared myself a bit to go and celebrate.
0: Well, City manager Enzo Maresca also reacted to the victory, Foden's red card, and that controversial VAR decision.
2: I think Phil Foden red card is red card, but I also think that in the same action it's a red card from Bruno. And then the goal, the fourth official immediately said to me that Erling was onside and they were just checking the entire action, so... Nothing to add on the goal we scored. I think Erling was onside and so doesn't interfere with the action. Yeah, I think reviewing the action. I reviewed the action immediately after the red card on the bench, and it's clear red card for Phil because it's a reaction. But you can also see in the same action. Bruno action intention. So for me, yes, it's red card for Phil, but it's also red card for Bruno. Yeah, last year I was here with Chelsea and we had red card after 3 minutes, so next time hopefully we can be 11-11 all game. I think we had the plan 11-11 that after the red card completely changed. I think the game with 10 players become more difficult for us, but also for them, because they are a team that they love transition, they love spacing behind. And with 10 players, we just drop waiting for them, so we didn't consider any transition, we didn't consider any spacing behind. So that's why I said that probably the game become more difficult for us and for them.
0: Well, elsewhere, Arsenal beat Sunderland 2-0, Liverpool drew 0-0 with Fulham, and Chelsea were held 2-2 by Hull City.
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1: We continue to get reaction from your Manchester derby now. For City, it was a determined performance after playing most of the match with 10 men. And Hallad said he had taken the build-up

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1: Welcome to Offsides, your weekly look at the world of football. We get all the latest stories from here in South Africa and in England. On today's show, we hear from Gavin Hunt for Stellenbosch and the Sekhukhune United coach after their week games. We get reaction from the Manchester Derby as Manchester City controversially beat Man United 1-0. And then hear from Liverpool as they advance to the next round of the League Cup. It's all coming up on today's show. But we start off with local football, and Stellenbosch FC drew 1-1 with Sekhukhune United after Bradley Grobbelaar scored an 87th minute equaliser, his first goal for the club. And despite rescuing a point, Gavin Hunt was disappointed that his team failed to secure the victory.
2: Didn't get the rub a little bit here. You know, you get the penalty and then it changes the whole game a little bit more. And so those things are going against us a little bit, you know. Missed some big chances the last couple of games, even away from home. So we've got to do better and give yourself something to play with, and then, you know, it builds from there a little bit more. So, but we're still fiddling with combinations because of situations, and so, yeah, disappointed. Disappointed we drew the game, certainly, that's for sure. People have come in, and we've still got people who haven't got work permits, and we've still got people who are injured who've come back. And so, Bradley, you know, obviously came, didn't do any pre-season, so it's been sort of trying to get a combination, but haven't been able to push him, and, you know, in case he breaks down. I can't make a change, but I don't have anything to change with right now. So, yeah, it is what it is, you know what I'm saying? So you fiddle, you fiddle around a little bit here and there. You know, Given hasn't played, I haven't been able to get a partner with him. Labusa's been out, so we've had to play the kid. So there you fiddling, you know, not fiddling, it's a bad terminology, but, you know, you're trying to get a situation, you know, like a little bit more consistency in your selection. But it doesn't help when obviously we've been away all the time, so you're a little bit, hey, you know, we playing a little bit, you know, 5 meters back a little bit, you know. So and we've had two good performances away, and, you know, we didn't really get much out of it. So disappointing to come home and not get you know, the points I thought we deserved. I thought the first half had some big chances there, don't score with that, you know. So yeah. Well, if I started him, which he wanted to do, then I wouldn't have had I don't know if Bradley's going to last 90 minutes, so I can't play him, Bradley and Kuiba, and I've only got, that's all I got. So, you know, if one breaks down, what are we doing, you know, with... I've got to have some sort of impact. I'm a bit old school. I like big and small, fast and slow. Does that make sense? So, you know, we can't play. They both lack a bit of pace, him and Bradley, to be fair. So I like, you know, fast and slow, or big and small. And I think it's too much like for like. They're playing the same sort of, in the same area, you know. You're talking about, you don't have time to train these things, you know what I'm saying? Because it's very difficult to time in to try and work on these type of things. So we've got to find and we will. I mean, I know where we are, you know, where we not are. There's no doubt about that. But we just need to let it grow a little bit more, you know.
1: Well, in other local results, Chipper United drew 1-1 with Mamelodi Sundowns, while Polokwane City and Kaizer Chiefs also drew 1-1. AmaZulu beat Marumba Gallants 1-0. Kruger United defeated TS Galaxy 1-0. Siwalele drew 1-1 with Golden Arrows, and Milford thrashed Richards Bay 5-1.
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3: Val, the wait is over. The Val Day 2nd Annual, this time we're taking the Val to a whole new level. Saturday 10th of October 2026, the Val Show grounds for Inaging 18 Emoyeni with the lineup Bongo Muffin. Amanda Black. Makati. And the ultimate DJ Zinkle. Uncle Waffles. Young Stunner. And your DJ Arch Jr. alongside with Banger Boys and Vile Nation. But hold up, We're not waiting for October. The road to Vaal Day is already in motion. 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
1: We end of today with a look at the League Cup. Liverpool bounced back from that draw with Fulham to beat Tottenham 3-1. McAllister and Gakpo finding the net before a stunner from Szoboszlai sealed the win, potentially already the goal of the season. Let's get some reaction now from the Liverpool players.
5: Yeah, I think we deserved it. I think we had 20-25 minutes at the end that were not good. But we play against a very good team that knows what to do on the ball. They are very intense and we try to be aggressive. I think we defended quite well. And then we scored the goal, which is a really important win.
6: Well, there was real quality and class to the goal, so obviously the scorers.
5: Yeah, well, we are practicing a lot now, some shooting. Tom has it, it's natural for him. And then for me, I was a bit lucky, but I always say that I like getting in the box and scoring. So really important to score for our confidence, important to win, because that's what we wanted. But we need to understand that this is only one game. And if we look back and you see the games against Ipswich and Atletico and were really good, but then against Fulham we couldn't play the football we wanted. So now we need to make sure that we are ready for the next game.
6: For all the frustration over the new contract or not, are you playing and feeling as good as ever?
5: Yeah, I'm feeling really good, to be honest, and I'm feeling the love of the fans, which is for me really, really important. And as I said, I love being here and I will give my best.
6: And tonight you started, of course, with a young team, young players with a point to prove. Your goalkeeper obviously played his part. It felt like a big night for those players.
5: Definitely. I think it was really important for the young players. They show every single day in training that they want to be here. They were really, really hard. They have quality, and I'm really happy for them because they deserve this. In training, I'm a bit, I focus quite a lot on them, and sometimes I get angry, but I think it's part of me wanting them to succeed. I think, as I said, they are really good, they have quality, they are intense, and they do what Liverpool, like what they know what the club means. So it's important. They are going to be really, really important for us during this season.
6: Well done tonight.
5: Thank you very much.
6: Well done. It was a game of sort of different sections almost, different chapters, but how do you sum up Liverpool's performance overall?
7: I think in the end, a good performance. I think Spurs came with a very strong team. We made some changes. A lot of young players played, but they showed a lot of character and a lot of quality, which is great. So I think it was a solid game from our side.
6: Considering the younger players in the lineup, how well do you think they did, and therefore how much do you hope will this mean for their development?
7: Like I said, they did very well, and for their development, I think it's very good to get minutes, to get game time, especially when we play a team like Spurs, who, you know, it's a very good team with a lot of good players. So I think this will help them a lot, and like I said, they all did very well. Mm.
6: And then, of course, there was real quality to the goals.
7: Yeah.
6: All three of them.
7: Yeah, I think first one, very good goal from Maka. I think from the edge, he's one of the best. A good build-up to the goal as well. I think Rio took on his man very well, and he obviously tried to go inside and have a shot off with the left. Then I think he couldn't shoot, but then he passed the ball to Maka, and yeah, then we know actually that 9 out of 10 times it will be a goal. I think second goal, my goal, good goal. I think again, good switch of sides in the box and try to get a shot off, which was good. And then the third one, obviously, Szoboszlai. I think he scored a lot of bangers, how you call it in in English, already throughout his career. And today again, one more. So that's it's very good from our side.
1: Well, last night in the League Cup, Man United raced into a 2-0 lead against Brighton, but only to see them lose 3-2 at Old Trafford. Elsewhere, Aston Villa finally got a victory. They beat Coventry City 3-1. And League 2 Fleetwood Town stunned Sheffield United 1-0. The fourth round draw has been decided and Liverpool will take on a home tie against Chelsea. Well, back to the Premier League this weekend. Pick of the action will be Spurs taking on struggling Villa. Brighton face Chelsea. Bournemouth take on Liverpool. And Fulham will host struggling Manchester United. Well, that's all for today's show. From myself and the team, enjoy your footballing weekend and bye for now.
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1: We continue now with your domestic Premier League and hear from Sekhukhune United. They look set to claim all 3 points against Stellenbosch before conceding late. And now in the permanent role, Papi Zotuani discusses the missed victory, possible transfers and his plans for the team.
2: I think, one, we didn't have a good first half. The way we wanted to approach the match, we lost a lot of balls. We didn't have the connection from our defense to midfield and attack. So in the result, it resulted in us playing long balls. And we tried to rectify that in the second half. We became much better to have arrogance on the ball. And it became much better. But the challenge started after scoring, where we defended deep and made it very, very difficult for us to come out. And that resulted in us in conceding the goal that we conceded in the last minutes of the game. But overall, in terms of the effort, the hard work that the players put, you can't falter them. Although it feels like a loss because we have played 4 games without a win. So it says to us we must play the game until the last whistle, because it was 42 minutes when the goal was conceded. And those are the mistakes, those are the lessons that you can take from the next game. But overall match, I think it was a good match. It happens in football. Sometimes things that you try as a coach, they work, and sometimes they don't work because they've invested a lot of numbers. You wanted to try and stop them on crosses and deal with the second ball. Unfortunately, we couldn't deal with the first ball. And obviously, miscommunication there. I think our center backs could have done with that very well in terms of communication. They've looked at the ball without checking what's happening, awareness around them. And such thing happens. Emotions run through in the game where you look at the time, you're already thinking about the end of the game without concentrating fully until the last minute. But it's part of football. Such things happen where you put another centre back and you concede. Unfortunately, it happened to us where we considered having another centre back. No, I think you've seen the reaction from the players because everyone wanted to win that match. And personally for me, I'm the same. I want to win. I play to win games. And if you get so close in winning and it doesn't happen, as a person you become disappointed. But you don't take only the disappointment. You take the positives to say maybe after leading 1-0, what could have happened the worst is to lose the match. And luckily we didn't lose the match. You take the positives from such, the disappointment will be there.
1: Well, this weekend, Sekhukhune travel to Richards Bay while Polokwane City face AmaZulu. Kruger United will take on Stellenbosch, and Sunday's games include Golden Arrows taking on Kaizer Chiefs, Milford take on Durban City, Maruma Gallants take on Orlando Pirates, and TS Galaxy will clash with Chipper United.
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1: 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Saturday 10th of October 2026, the Val Show grounds for Inaging 18 Emoyedi with the lineup Bongo Muffin. Amanda Black. Makati. And the ultimate DJ Zinke. Uncle Waffles. Young Stunner. And your DJ Arch Jr. alongside with Banger Boys and Val Nation. But hold up, we're not waiting for October. The road to Val Day is already in motion. School activations, Val Pride, Sunset Sessions, Bikers Camp, and the big finish, Suncrest High School. Food, music, festival vibes, Kids Corner, something for the whole crew. No cooler box allowed, no hubbly. Tickets from 100 rand to 3,000 rand. 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
1: We move across now to England and the big Manchester derby, which took place on Sunday. And it was City that beat United at Old Trafford 1-0, despite playing with 10 men. This after Phil Foden's first half red card. Erling Haaland scored the winner, but the refereeing body later admitted that the goal should not have stood because of an offside infringement during the build-up. Well, here is a very unhappy Manchester United manager, Michael Carrick.
2: Yeah, at the time I hadn't totally seen it, but look, the explanation I got was, well, he wasn't interfering with play, so I just don't get it. I really don't get it. I can't understand how we're trying to help referees and putting so many layers behind them and so many people and so many bodies and so many screens and so many wherever offices they are to try and come up with the right decisions. And if that's how the rules are interpreted, that you're not interfering with play because you've thrown yourself at the ball 6 yards from goal and pretty much nearly touched it, which then Leitch has to react from. On top of that, the line was a bit dubious where they drew the line to start with. It's worrying if that's really it is, if that's how the game's seen by those who are officiating it. I thought we did, yeah. I thought we had a fair bit of the initial, especially second half, come out second half before they scored. I thought we were better. I didn't think we were. I thought we could improve on the second half of the first half. I thought we'd come out at half time and build momentum and hit the post. And the game was building the way we wanted it to at that point. And then the goal has obviously had a big impact. And then we could have finished the game better. We could have been a little bit more creative. We could have finished the game better, for sure. But yeah, I thought we started the first half okay. Second half, sorry, okay. I think everyone understands. We all understand what that rule means, and it's pretty obvious, you know. It's pretty obvious. So I don't think it's to that. There's not a tweak in the rules where sometimes there's a little changes and you maybe only hear it in the meetings, and as a general public, you're a bit confused sometimes, you know. But for that, I think it's as obvious as it gets. In terms of creation and scoring goals, you know, that's something I think all the games we've won here, we've scored at least 2 goals, and we've lost one game, and we scored in that game, so it's the first time. So I think there's certainly a bit of context in that as well, and whatever reason, at some point you have a game when, you know, we haven't scored. So I can't be too critical of the players, because I think we've got some really good creative players who have scored and created goals a lot. So I think when we look at it as an isolated game, yeah, of course, we would hope for more in general from the team, and we certainly wanted to score a goal, we didn't today. That's just part of the creation, I think, a little bit. And as I said, I can't be too critical of the players, and I won't be, because I think we've done a lot of good things in that area, particularly. So today we didn't quite find what we needed.
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I'm a

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A most turbulent period of my life. 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That's just like a very heavy thing to have to talk about. But because of that period of time, even though it was so much fun, I didn't get to go on and make new memories with him. There was just memories in a big storm.

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1: There's a scarecrow standing in the middle of the street. Everybody's playing hide and seek. I've had enough, says the man in vain. Every day seems exactly the